0: where Katie can go, and even what should be done to save this baby. She's hunched over, counting the baby's heartbeats, and she attempts to take charge. Over her shoulder, she speaks to her nurse.
1: And I said, you call Holton Regional. You know, you're telling them we're coming. And I mean, we're coming.
0: Holton Regional, the hospital that closed its labor and delivery department, but still has an emergency room. Dr. Fuchs thinks someone

New union, which is, you know, by the way, the largest police union, most powerful police union in Canada, to increase how many people are sent to depot in Regina and to increase their pay. But to me, this is a paramilitary sort of training that doesn't make sense either for local policing, which is increasingly working.

0: I'm Marcos Townsend with your Environment Canada weather forecast for Quebec. In Montreal tonight, a mix of sun and clouds and a low of 21, some showers and the risk of a thunderstorm late into the afternoon tomorrow with a high of 26. Humidex will be 31, UV index is 7. In Quebec City tonight, partly cloudy, 40% chance of showers, winds gusting to 40, low of 15. Monday, 30% chance of showers in the afternoon with the risk of a thunderstorm, high of 26, humidex will be 31.
1: Hello, I'm Marcia Young in for Sarojini.

and knew that, you know, there were some difficult decisions to be made, but they had to be made, and no doubt as to where the power lay in making decisions on behalf of the government of Canada. Mr. Harper's focus was very much on the Afghan mission, which was not technically a UN peacekeeping mission, but it was being carried out by NATO with the approval of the United Nations. It's important to remember that. And Canada played a key role in that that experience. That also was a difficult experience. But I just think it's important for us not to be seen to be abandoning what will be an ongoing

the lending, what types of things did we create together, not only to survive, but to thrive. So when I'm working at those sites, I'm not asking the obvious questions. I know what oppression is. I've done the research. I'm a woman of color, a Black woman at that, descendant of enslaved people. So I know the research. I know it intellectually and through bloodline. But I also think that there is always

0: and public space pageantry exist at this site. What couldn't be done to you? What joy couldn't be quenched? And I think when we start from that place, a place of power, and what I call in my book, bending the narrative arc toward joy, we create more fertile and generative ground for not necessarily fully healing the past. That is a complex thing to do, but we create ground for understanding how we might develop better design approaches and better policies for building on the strengths and the assets of communities versus having communities re-traumatize themselves over and over again by telling the same narrow trauma-based story.
1: Hussam, you know, we're talking about fraught histories, and we remember Tahrir Square and its significance as a political gathering space during the Arab Spring. The last time I saw Tahrir Square, it was, scorched, buildings around it burned, and blocks up. It looked like a war zone. It was scarred. What's happened to that space now?
2: Yeah, no, really interesting. Tahrir Square was, you would have classified it as a really messy place before 2011. And obviously in the immediate aftermath of 2011, it was chaotic. It was, a lot of very different uses. Sometimes referred to as, unkept and things like that. But it was the place that could be owned by the people, could be defined by the people. That really messy patch of grass in the middle of Tahrir Square was the place where people put up camps and tents to protest in the 2011 protests that happened. However, today it looks much cleaner. There are really kind of like very picturesque statues that were put in there. The grass was paved over with, fancy new materials. It's much more organized, but it's also completely void of life. It's almost impossible to gather there now. And that's intentional, right? Mm-hmm. It's heavily policed. It's there's barriers to the entry and the exit of it. It's very functional right now, but it's not very alive.
1: So do people miss it as a third place where they could gather and meet people and just sort of, transit from, across the road?
2: Because it's always been like surrounded by like a lot of car infrastructure, it was used in so many different ways, including people getting to work, people using it as a transit hub, and they still use it, they still get through it, but very few people stay in it. And definitely no one uses it to protest anymore. And there is a, every time I think, at least someone from my generation or someone who've experienced these times, when it felt like that place was our own, looks at it from a sense of nostalgia. We wrote songs about it. We have songs that we still sing about the times in Tahrir Square when, people from all kinds of backgrounds came together for a shared purpose, right? And it was very special, and it doesn't happen anymore. So people look at the connections we had very fondly

Let's go to a caller. We have Anna on the line. And if you want to join our conversation, give us a call. 1-888-416-8333. 1-888-416-8333.

0: situation. It could also be a way of revisiting a less stressful and more happily remembered period of life. So quite often these were young men in their early 20s. They might take the books they'd read during their teenage years with them to war, or their favorite books they had as children. It's one of the authors I've dealt with, one of the readers I've come across, is a dramatist who was obsessed with Alice in Wonderland. And so he took Alice in Wonderland with them to the trenches, and he read it obsessively over and over and over again.
1: Either the well was very deep, or she fell very slowly, for she had plenty of time as she went down to look about her and to wonder what was going to happen next.
0: And he described the relationship between the British trenches and the German trenches in terms of a looking glass, or looking through the looking glass as he looked over toward the German positions.
1: Down, down, down. Would the fall never come to an end?
2: It was an amazing discovery. It was one of those wow moments that researchers live for, because it really did change what we thought we knew about books at war.
3: The phrase that Sarah Haslam uses, literary caregiving, was inspired by a eureka moment she experienced in the main library at Oxford University.
2: I actually came up with that term as a result of coming across a pamphlet called The Red Cross and Order of St. John, War Library. And it was by somebody called Helen Mary Gaskell.
3: Britain, too, had assembled a war library, but in the place of governments and institutions was a determined individual, Helen Mary May Gaskell.
2: Gaskell unashamedly operationalized emotion. In her pamphlet, she talked about the fact that the day that war was declared, she thought, what can I do? I know what I can do. I can get people to donate books which can go to sick and wounded soldiers abroad. She had experience of doing this. In the Boer War, her son-in-law had been wounded, and she couldn't think what else to send him. She sent him some books, and he wrote back to her, talking to her of the amazing effect that these books had had for him and for his comrades. So the books had been literally read to pieces, he told her. So many people wanted to read them. They fell apart, and they were passed around in sections. And he'd said to her at the time how helpful they had been. So when war was declared in 1914, she was a well-connected, wealthy woman. She was actually at a house party the weekend war was declared, which included the UK Prime Minister. She had powerful friends, she had wealthy friends, and she had her own money as well. So she was well-positioned to put her concept into practice. As I said earlier, she operationalized emotion. So she said, books are needed. Books are being demanded. Soldiers are imploring us to send books. And she felt heartbroken. She used the word

0: be a high note to end on here, but to be honest, there's something missing in this discussion. The status of books themselves in our 21st century culture.
1: I'm not sure if you wanted me to say anything about bibliotherapy and the crisis of reading.
0: Edmund King.
1: So I think the reason that we are so obsessed now with the idea that bibliotherapy can have results or that books can heal or that books are good for us is because we also fear the end of reading. We look at the declines of time that young people are spending with books, and we worry that our literary culture that we value so much might be coming to an end. So I think as we kind of think of ourselves as being imperiled or endangered or in danger of extinction, I think there is an enormous temptation to then emphasize the power of reading, the importance of books. And that, I think, is why we are so obsessed now with the idea of the healing book, because it speaks so powerfully to our sense of the importance of books in a world in which that culture seems to be slipping away.
0: Books are seen as weirdly powerful by the right in North America. There's a call for restriction and censorship and saving young minds from this malignant material.
1: I think there is this heightened sense now around the danger of books, particularly books which have a different ideological flavor to those you might want to be promoting. So it's got away, I think, from a sense that all books are appropriate or we should provide a full range of books across the full range of people's tastes, to the idea of kind of directing reading or making sure that there is a particularly kind of curated list of books which is available for, as you say, vulnerable young people to read. And again, it comes back to that sense of the heightened sense of power, almost totemic power that books now seem to have, this idea that they will instantly convert someone to another ideology, that they will put bad ideas in people's minds, that they will mimic or cause certain behaviors to be copied. So there, I think there's an enormous anxiety now which exists around books, which goes along with the kind of idea of power of books.
0: Are you worried about the diminishment of book reading in school? We're seeing a lot of threats to humanities education.
1: I think there is this increasing sense that the humanities and the art subjects need to be accountable, and they need to show that they are having concrete results. They need to be focused on a particular outcome. They need to be instrumentalized. It can't just be about learning for the sake of learning. It's got to be about learning for a particular project. I find this very disturbing, this reduction of learning to pure economic outcomes or pure kind of ideological outcomes. But I think what I find most disturbing is that it's across the spectrum politically as well, so that you can see a very obvious right-wing flavor to that for sure. But there is also a desire to connect things up on the left as well in terms of this kind of instrumentalism that we need to be reading for to let ourselves know about the climate crisis, the earth crisis. Obviously those things exist, but I want to think of reading as something which is beyond that. It's about a wider sense of our engagement with the world, and it shouldn't just be focused on these particular instrumental ends. It shouldn't just be about addressing this particular challenge, addressing this particular crisis, letting us know about this particular issue. Those things are very important, but it's got to be embedded in a much wider view of the world, a much wider sense of the reader's own power to engage with whatever it is they want to engage with.
0: We live in such a relentlessly online world now, and yet, judging by social media, physical books really do seem to interest young people, people who grew up online. Is it fair to say there's a bit of a resurgence around reading?
1: Yeah, I think what they call BookTok, which is the community on TikTok, which is about books and reading, is obviously a large phenomenon right now. And people are paying a large amount of attention to it. Publishing industry is seeing it as a place that they can promote certain titles, that certain influencers will read a book and then want to talk about it in front of

0: This is Daybreak on CBC Radio 1, the CBC News app, CBC Listen. I'm Sean Henry. Thanks for joining us. World Report with Marcia Young is up next.
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2: After taking a decade-long break from music, Hilary Duff is back with a new album, which dives into the messy, vulnerable parts of life in her late 30s. She's here to talk about finally feeling ready to open up on this new

0: Good morning. It's 10 minutes past 6. I'm Rachel Watts, and this is Quebec AM. Thanks for tuning in to listen to us on this Monday morning. Glad to have you with us here in Quebec City on our Rue Saint-Jean studio. It's still mostly cloudy out there. It's 17 degrees. Over in Sherbrooke, it is sunny, 16. Hotspot in the province is Montreal. It's 21 degrees and a bit cloudy. Val-d'Or is mostly cloudy and 15. Winnahonda is some light rain and 15 degrees. Farther up in the province, in the Gaspé, it's 15. Magdalen Islands, mist and 20 degrees. If we go over to Sept-Îles, some fog, 15 degrees. And farther north in the province, in Kujuak, there's heavy rain. It's 9 degrees. And the coldest spot in the province is currently Selouet, and it's 8 degrees. We have a lot for you on the show this morning. Coming up, it's a little more than a week until Washington implements 50% tariffs on Canadian exports, but the two sides appear to be edging closer to a deal. We talked to an economist following the Canada-US negotiations, but before that, Chad Cahill joins me for a quick look at what's making regional headlines. Good morning.
1: Good morning, Rachel. Well, in Sherbrooke, the month of July was slightly warmer than in recent years and received less precipitation than usual. According to Environment Canada data, the recorded average was slightly above 19 degrees, which is nearly 1 degree higher than in previous years, and received around 70 millimeters of rain in July, which is about 46 millimeters less than the historical average. And secondly, a deal between the province and paramedics could be in jeopardy. Over the weekend, first responders in Montreal and Laval rejected a new collective agreement. 60% of the union members in the region voted against. Results of the votes from other regions, including Quebec City, have not yet to be unveiled. Their collective agreements expired 3 years ago. And that was a quick look at your regional headlines this morning.
0: Thanks, Shao. What does it mean to be a Quebecer? Ahead of the fall provincial election, CBC host Sudha Krishnan is speaking with a cross-section of people, exploring the issue of Quebec identity. In her latest edition, Sudha spoke with two bilingual English school board commissioners. Alison Saunders and Susan Pereira spoke about the importance of bilingualism, while they both worry about young English-speaking students who question their future in Quebec. Sudha Krishnan has that story.
2: It's the place that teaches basic skills, life lessons. But for these two women, English language schools and school boards do much more than that. Their work helps them claim their sense of belonging in Quebec.
3: Hi, I'm Susan Pereira, and I'm a commissioner for the English Montreal School Board. I was born here. My parents are Sri Lankan.
4: I'm Alison Saunders. I was born in Montreal, and I am a school board commissioner with the Lester B. Pearson School Board.
5: Susan, I want to start with you. You are a student at Concordia.
3: Yes.
5: And what are you studying?
3: I study political science.
5: Why was it important for you at such a young age as a student to also be a commissioner for the English Montreal School Board?
3: It's a big responsibility. Youth representation matters, and especially that a lot of people are now thinking about the future of Quebec. It's nice to have a representation of the youth there because, it's our future, right? When they see somebody, a young woman who is South Asian, who is involved in politics, I hope that it resonates with them. And when they see me, I hope that they could see what is possible for them as well.
5: Alison, you come from a line of educators because, one, you're a parent and your dad was a teacher.
6: My dad was a teacher, that's right.
5: So why was it important for you to be a school board commissioner?
6: Well, the journey to school board commissioner wasn't a straight line, and it was a little bit long, but I just started as a parent who was interested in being a part of the decisions of what was happening with my kids in school. I had two kids in school, and parents don't realize how much, I don't want to call it power, but influence or abilities to be a part of the co-creation of the schools that their kids go to. After the murder of George Floyd, it really sort of, the conversation around Black Lives Matter really started in Montreal. And I live in the West Island, a predominantly white English neighborhood, and I grew up there. I left for a little while, but I came back. I'm raising my interracial children there, half black, half Italian. And much like Susan, when I would look around, I didn't see a lot of people who look like me. For me, it's It seems like a lot of work, but it's all interconnected.
5: Where are your parents originally from?
3: Sri Lanka.
5: Where did you grow up in Montreal?
3: I grew up in RDP, and it's an Italian community.
5: Yes.
3: So my family got to know the community. Most of our neighbors make their own tomato sauce in October. It's just that we got to learn so many cultures,
5: yeah,
3: and being so involved in different cultures. Very, very welcoming, very close-knit, and going seeing different perspectives.
5: My understanding is you went to a French school system, elementary and high school. Is that my understanding?
3: Yes, I was educated in French, elementary and high school, under Bill 101. However, as I grow older, I decided to attend English CEGEP and English University.
5: I mean, you would pretty much thrive here, with your ability to speak French. Why was it important for you to be a part of the English language school board as a commissioner? Why was that important for you to do that?
3: I've been involved in student life, and I've hear a lot of the young people voice out after they graduate, they wanna move from Quebec, especially that they grew up here, raised in Montreal. I guess their whole community is rooted here, right?
5: Mm-hmm.
3: And then the fact that they feel that they do not feel that sense of belonging,
5: yeah,
3: in the province of Quebec here anymore.
5: Do you feel like you have a role to play in ensuring that young English-speaking Quebecers can stay here and build a life here? What role do you think English language school boards and institutions can play in terms of ensuring French is protected in Quebec, amid the context of globalization, amid the context that the French-speaking community in Quebec is a minority in North America? There is a concern that French is always threatened, in jeopardy. What do you make of that conversation and reality?
6: I am incredibly frustrated by that conversation, because for me, my reality is that that's not what Quebec actually is. Certainly there are strong voices on the Anglophone and Francophone side, but if you actually look in a Quebec community, people get along. For me, it's really important that every single person that is from Quebec or in Quebec has the opportunity to thrive, right? Not to survive, but to thrive.
3: We promote bilingualism, so we believe that both languages are so incredibly important.
5: When we talk about Quebec identity, how do you identify yourself?
6: Such a good question.
3: I identify myself as a Canadian Quebecois and Montrealer. I have this deep sense of belonging to Montreal. I know that many people do, and many people feel rooted here in Quebec society.
5: What does Quebec identity mean to you?
6: I'm always radical in many ways, and so I am a Quebecer, and I say it unabashedly, and I know it bothers many Quebecers that I call myself that, but that's what I am.
5: Why do you say it bothers many Quebecers?
6: It's really interesting, that question about identity, and we get it from certain hard Francophones. Well, ben, t'es pas Québécois, comment tu peux dire? And what does it mean to be a Quebecer? And for me, it's where I was born. I was born here. I'm proud to be from here. There are so many things that make Quebec an awesome, amazing place, and so I want to claim that. I'm an Anglophone first. It's my mother tongue, but I try very hard to be as bilingual as I can in my personal life. I watch French TV, I go to French movies, I try to live in both worlds. It's one thing to learn the language, it's another thing to live and be accepted by the people who speak that language. And so that's where that radical part of being a Quebecer for me comes from, because I know it bothers certain people. I don't tick all of the boxes.
5: So in the end, with both of you so passionate about your work with English language school boards, what role do you feel English language school boards and English language institutions have in shaping Quebec and Quebec identity?
3: English institutions in and of itself don't just add

0: advocate for Anglo rights. They're advocating for minority rights, for diversity, for more representation.
1: At least within the English school system, the people who elect us have a choice in who represents them. We are our institutions, and I mean, there are Francophones that work for English school boards also. And again, my utopian dream is that eventually we will just all be bilingual Quebecers that work alongside of each other.
2: Identity shaped beyond the classroom.
0: It's to make sure that the voices that are usually unheard is represented.
3: That was Allison Saunders and Susan Pereira speaking to CBC's Sudha Krishnan. You can catch the full video version of this episode and other conversations on our website, cbc.ca/Quebec, and also on our CBC News Quebec YouTube channel. Canada-U.S. Trade Minister Dominic Leblanc is expected to return to Washington again today to continue trade talks. And Canada is prepared to make concessions, including putting American booze back on the shelves in exchange for some tariff relief. But Conservative leader Pierre Poilievre disagrees. He is calling on the Prime Minister to have more, quote, backbone in the negotiations. Canadian negotiators are hoping to have a deal in place ahead of the upcoming August 19th deadline for the new tariffs. For more, we're joined by Colin Mang. He is an economics professor at McMaster University. Good morning.
4: Well, thank you for having me.
3: So I mentioned a little bit just now, hinted at some of the concessions, but walk us through the concessions that Canadian negotiators are prepared to offer.
4: Sure. So the first one relates to the dairy import system. So right now, Canada hands out import licenses for American dairy products to Canadian distributors, but they don't use the full set of available licenses because they have their own Canadian competing products that they would rather sell. What the Americans want from us is those licenses handed directly to retailers. We already do that for the Europeans and also for the New Zealanders, give import licenses directly to retailers. So the Americans want the same thing, and that's one thing the Canadian government is willing to offer. The other thing the Canadian government is willing to offer is dropping our retaliatory tariffs on American automotive products. We put those on last year in response to American tariffs on Canadian automotive products. And then there is American alcohol coming back to Canadian shelves. Back in 2024, we actually imported about $1 billion worth of American alcohol products before the trade war started. So they're looking to see the Canadian market reopened to be able to sell up here. And so that's on the table as well.
3: Okay. And what do Canadian negotiators then expect in return?
4: Well, in the short term, what these three potential offers would do is eliminate the American tariffs that are scheduled to go into effect on August 19th. When President Donald Trump announced those tariffs, he linked them directly to those three trade issues. So if we solve those three trade issues, then you would not see those tariffs on August 19th. So that's the short-term goal. The longer-term goal has always been to link these three issues to steel, aluminum, and lumber tariffs that the Americans have put on Canadian goods, to see if how much movement we could get in terms of reducing those American tariffs in exchange for giving the Americans the things that they want, changes to dairy import licenses, American alcohol back on the shelf.
3: And you're mentioning these three trade issues in particular. Can you explain what's Canada's rationale behind making sort of these concessions in particular?
4: So on the dairy issue, I mean, it's something the Americans have been asking us for several years, even going back into the first Trump administration and the Biden administration as well. This has been a longer term issue, and particularly because we already give import licenses to retailers for the Europeans, and last summer we made the same change for the New Zealanders. The Americans are not actually asking for special treatment. They just want to be treated the same as our other trading partners. That was always a card the Canadian government was expected to play, but not until we got some sort of arrangement on steel and aluminum as well. Canadian government has been trying to link those two together, some American concessions in exchange for the change here in Canada, but the Americans are really pressuring us with this new round of tariffs to try to come to an agreement sooner.
3: Okay. And when it comes to, you know, dairy, as you just mentioned, I'm curious the type of reaction we're seeing from the dairy industry. What have you been seeing?
4: Yeah, so I mean, last week the dairy industry did denounce the government for making this proposing to make this change. They don't want to see more American products come up here into Canada. I mean, right now, even though in the Canada-US-Mexico agreement, we promised the Americans access to about 3.5% of the Canadian market, they only have in practice about 2.5%, just because the distributors don't make use of the full amount of licenses available. So the Americans have always been pushing for that full access we promised them in 2018. But the Canadian dairy industry obviously wants to maintain their own market share here in Canada. They don't want to see that additional American product coming up here. So they've been very vocal, particularly in the past week, to try to pressure the government not to make the change.
3: Right. Okay. And there's been back and forth between U.S. President Donald Trump and Prime Minister Mark Carney on the tone and the character of negotiations. What are your insights about sort of what's happening behind the scenes?
4: Yeah, so it's important to understand that what goes on in the media is not the same thing that goes on at the negotiating table. And I think you will see the rhetoric start to heat up in the media over the coming week or so as we get closer to that August 19th deadline. But what is really important to watch out for is how often the negotiators are meeting. So again, they're starting again today, and they're going to keep working throughout this week. And as long as they keep talking to each other, that's a positive sign, because it means that they're trying to work through some of these issues and to see. I mean, what the Americans are really trying to do with these August 19th tariff threats is to try to get us to agree to solve the three trade issues they have with us, the issues of dairy, the issue of the automotive sector, and then the issue of the alcohol bans, without having to make any concessions on steel and aluminum, or at least to defer those decisions to later on. Of course, if we agree up front to solve the three issues they have with us, then we somewhat lose our leverage in terms of trying to solve outstanding issues we have with them. I mean, that's what their strategy is. The Canadians have been really trying, though, to link everything together and to make sure we don't give concessions on those three industries without also receiving some relief on steel, aluminum, and lumber as well. So we'll have to see how things go over the coming 10 days as we get close to that August 19th deadline.
3: Well, Colin, thanks so much for breaking this down for us.
4: Yeah, you're welcome. Thanks for having me.
3: That was Colin Mang. He's an assistant professor in economics at McMaster University. He was in Toronto.

almost time now for the regional news, and Rowan Kennedy is standing by. This is Quebec AM. I'm Rachel Watts. Thanks for joining us. If you have any thoughts on some of our conversations we're having, you can text us. We would love to hear from you. Our text line is 418-573-9880. That's 418-573-9880. You can also email us if you prefer. QuebecAM@cbc.ca. Tell us your name, where you're listening from. Coming up next on the show, a new survey suggests the majority of Quebecers are not confident in their personal computers and that they can protect them from online threats. In a moment, we'll hear what we can do to improve digital security as families across the province get ready for back to school. And later on the show, an attack on one is an attack on three. That's according to the leaders of Pakistan, Turkey, and Saudi Arabia, who are forming a new security partnership. We'll dig into what's driving this move and its potential impact on the region. That's coming up in the next half hour on Quebec AM. Stay tuned. Your news is next.

0: dropping by about 18 inches since the end of June.
1: Y a quelqu'un qui a le contrôle sur le lac.
0: Pulio points the finger at the management of Lake Memphrey Magog, but the mayor of Magog, Nathalie Pelletier, rules out the possibility that the dam management is to blame. She says the threshold for minor flooding was exceeded at the beginning of the season.
2: On est obligé d'évacuer davantage d'eau.
0: She explains more water had to be released, but since then there has been no rain, so the dam's flow rate is at its minimum. According to Environment Canada data, about 70 millimeters of rain fell in Sherbrooke during the month of July. That is about 46 millimeters less than the historical average. The Saint-François River Watershed Water Governance Council says water management needs to be revisited.
3: C'est inquiétant dans le sens où c'est comme une nouvelle réalité.
0: Project director Julie Grenier calls it a scary new reality. She warns activities like navigating a canoe or launching a boat may become more difficult in coming seasons. Geneva Doso, CBC News, Montreal.
4: And that was your CBC News.
5: Thanks, Rowan. It's 6:36. I'm Rachel Watts. You're listening to Quebec AM. Thanks for joining us on this Monday morning. Coming up on the show, only 7% of Quebecers say they are completely confident their computer adequately protects them from cybersecurity risks. Later, we'll speak with a CERTEC spokesperson about some simple ways you can do to reduce the risk of scams. And later, Pakistan, Turkey, and Saudi Arabia have a new defense deal. We'll hear more about what's behind the pact and what it could mean for the region. But first, let's take a look at the weather with Jacques Cahill. Good morning.
6: Good morning, Rachel. Well, first of all, in Abitibi-Témiscamingue region, we're having a mainly cloudy day with a 60% chance of showers and a risk of thunderstorm in the afternoon. High of 20, humidex 25. Mont-Tremblant, Sherbrooke, Central Quebec, and Saguenay can all expect a mix of sun and cloud with a 40% chance of showers and a risk of thunderstorm in the afternoon as well. High of 25 and humidex around 30. Chibougamau can expect a mix of sun and cloud with a 30% chance of showers in the afternoon and a high of 21. Rimouski and the Gaspé region are both expecting a mainly sunny day with a 30% chance of showers this afternoon in the Gaspé. High around 25 and humidex 30. Baie-Comeau can expect a mix of sun and cloud with a 30% chance of showers in the afternoon as well, with a high of 22 and a humidex around 26. The Lower North Shore can expect a mix of sun and cloud with a 30% chance of showers in the afternoon and a risk of thunderstorms in Attachquan, Fermont, Chefferville, and Chevry. High between 20 and 25 and humidex between 25 and 28. The Magdalen Islands are expecting a mainly cloudy day with a 30% chance of showers earlier this morning and a risk of thunderstorm. High of 21, humidex 27. And finally, Northern Quebec can expect a mix of sun and cloud with a 60% chance of showers this afternoon and a risk of thunderstorm only in the Bay James. High around 20. And that was a quick look at your weather this morning.
5: Thanks, Shao. Back to school season can mean buying a new computer, replacing an old one, or spending more time online. But a new survey conducted by Incertec suggests many Quebecers are worried about their digital security. Only 7% say they are completely confident their personal computer protects them adequately against cybersecurity threats. Pierre Akawi is the communications manager at Incertec. He joins us now to explain why so many people do not feel safe online, how they can better protect themselves, and what families should do before the back-to-school season. Good morning. Welcome to Quebec AM.
7: Hello. Hi. Good morning.
5: So maybe you can explain why so few Quebecers are confident about cybersecurity when it comes to their personal computer.
7: So that's something we're still looking into. It's hard to find a very definite cause. There's probably multiple causes for not trusting your device. The thing is, most people know about the recommended steps, but we found that only a quarter of them actually use the recommended tools, like, you know, a password manager, VPNs when you were on a public network and stuff like that. So it's most people rely on their own vigilance more than the actual tools. So maybe there's more education to be made there.
5: Okay. And, you know, for people listening, what should they know are possibly the bigger online threats that people should watch for right now?
7: So a lot of the threats are based on scams. So people will, scammers, or they will try to impersonate you and access your personal data, financial data, and things like that. So it can come from a security leak.

0: meaning that your info, maybe your passwords or something that have been out in the open and they found it or they bought it. And then they will maybe, let's say, contact your bank and try to move money pretending to be you. So a very important thing to do is to have, probably you've heard about two-factor identification.
1: Yeah. Mm-hmm.
0: That's like another level of security that you put on top of your regular password.
1: Okay. And when you're talking about two-step authentication, is that on sort of all the sites that you're logging into on your computer, or is this about the computer in general? How could someone set that up essentially?
0: Okay. So it is usually something that is provided by the service that you're using. So a lot of secure services, like once again, your bank probably already has it. So make sure that you enable it. And if it's something less important, maybe it's not included. So that's where the password manager will help you have a very, very strong password. And make sure that you don't have, because a lot of people use the same password, you know,
1: right,
0: on different services. So that's also something that we really do not recommend.
1: Does saving passwords have anything to do with it as well?
0: Yes, it can. So when, because we all use a lot of different services, and it's really hard to come up with a new password that is different but still secure. So what we, you know, a lot of time end up doing is using the same password, maybe adding just one or two at the end or something like that. And so that's not recommended. And a password manager will help you two things. One, come up with a very, very secure password that you don't really have to remember, because that's the password manager's job. And then it will keep all that in a very, very secure manner using two-step identification. And you will only have one password to actively remember yourself.
1: Right. And so when you're talking about a password manager, essentially it's that autofill login credentials that you would then have to, that you would have to get into first in order to fill the password, right?
0: Yes, exactly. So for you as a user, you would enter your master password, and then you would be able to autofill the password and identification, you know, fields on the service. But then that is very, very secure. So for hackers and people wanting to get all your credentials, that would be very much harder.
1: Right. Okay. And when it comes to computers and electronics, prices can be quite expensive for families. Do you have a sense of what maybe is driving those higher prices and how they can possibly, I guess, save money without compromising on cybersecurity?
0: Yes, for sure. So the prices have risen. Like we've observed, like sometimes depending on the components, sometimes a 200 or 400% rise. So it's really, really huge. And so it impacts the whole price of the complete computer in stores. What drives that is mainly the fact that the same chips are used inside, you know, rapid access memory, the SSDs, the graphic cards, but also the AI data centers. So the fact that there's more and more data centers makes that all those chips are bought by data centers building all around the world. And so the price naturally rises for the consumer market. So what people can do is look at different alternative ways to buy a computer. What would you at InstaTech is we sell refurbished computers. So that's a very, very good way to save money, but it is still very secure, because what we sell are computers that are

0: completely up to date. They have the latest version of Windows. They have undergone a very strict quality control procedure. So it's really almost the same thing as buying a new computer, especially like security-wise, yes.
1: Okay. And for people who are looking to possibly ahead of the school year, maybe their teenager or their child needs a computer for school and they're looking to purchase possibly a used or a refurbished device online, do you have any tips about what buyers should check before purchasing them?
0: Yes. So so we advise that always people buy from a legitimate seller with warranties, because it's so buying refurbished is not the same as just buying secondhand, you know, on a marketplace. You're buying from a store, and you need to check that there's warranties, that there's a customer service, that someone can advise you on is it actually the right computer for you. Because sometimes on with different school programs, maybe you need some specific requirements, you know. Maybe there's a scientific program, or maybe you're going to use 3D softwares. And so that usually requires a more powerful computer. So make sure that you have warranties, that it's legit, but also that it actually suits your needs.
1: Well, Pierre, thanks so much for breaking this down for us. Appreciate your time this morning.
0: For sure. Thank you.
1: That was Pierre Akawiz, the communications manager at InsurTech. About 22,000 residents across BC have been ordered to leave their homes, with over 100 fires burning across the province. And their neighbors are stepping up by sharing essentials, helping evacuees find a safe place to rest, and even taking in pets who need shelter. It's a scene we've seen unfold many times before in this country, whether it be after fires, floods, or even a personal loss. So Cross Country Checkup asked, when did a stranger or neighbor help you in an emergency? How did their kindness help you cope? Here's what some callers shared with guest host Rebecca Zamperk.
2: I know you went through your wildfire back in 2023. Tell us a little bit about the help you received.
3: In our situation, like, we had people that didn't even know us that were saving our properties, and a whole bunch of our neighbors lost their homes. But I, along with most of my family members, didn't. But both of my parents, who live half an hour apart, like, both of them had neighbors who didn't, their houses didn't survive. And so anyway, it was all people that technically we actually do know each other, because this is a large span community, but it was really like, had it not been for all the people that came together and helped to send supplies as well as transport supplies as well as be here to do it. And, you know, it was a huge collective effort.
4: My mother was always showing us ways that we could help someone, you know. We lived in an apartment building in Montreal, and the worker was on his platform hanging over the apartment, but he fell off of it down 3 stories onto the cement ground. She went down just to stop the bleeding and to put something under his head and to talk to him to feel better.
5: My daughter, who was only 36 years old, passed away in the matter of 24 hours. I did not know these neighbors. She did. They cooked for me. They cleaned for me. They went to the store for me. And after 10 months, they organized the celebration of life in this building for my daughter.
1: Those were some of the sweet stories and some of the callers on the latest edition of Cross Country Checkup answering the question, when did a stranger or neighbor help you in an emergency? How did their kindness help you cope? 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We would also love to know your thoughts. If you had an answer to that question, when did a stranger or neighbor help you in an emergency? You can text us, let us know, 418-573-9880.

0: Pakistan, Turkey, and Saudi Arabia have signed a mutual defense agreement. It means an armed attack on one will be considered an attack on all. The deal comes as Saudi Arabia faces increased missile and drone strikes from Iran-backed Houthi rebels in Yemen. Meanwhile, Turkey and Pakistan are looking to protect their own security and economic interests. For more, we go to Richard Samuka. He is a senior fellow at the McDonald Laurier Institute. Good morning.
1: Good morning. Thanks for having me.
0: Well, tell us, why are Pakistan, Saudi Arabia, and Turkey entering into this pact in the first place?
1: Yeah, so I think if we pull back a bit, these kind of groupings are becoming a little bit more common internationally. You can see them sort of appear in Asia Pacific. You think about how NATO has seen a real resurgence. I think that reflects two different trends that are appearing. One is that sort of global instability is increasing. So you think about the Russian war in Ukraine or sort of the efforts that China's undertaken in the Western Pacific or sort of Iran's own role in the region, that there is more instability and states are becoming increasingly concerned now. Now, at the same time, you're watching the United States become less and less interested and more reluctant in providing security. These three countries historically have had actually really strong relationship with the United States. Certainly Saudi Arabia and you know, Turkey being a part of NATO. So, and with the U.S. being less interested in providing that their security, that countries are looking around at what can be done regionally to sort of fill this gap. And so groups like this are sort of becoming a little bit more common. They're considered minilateral groups rather than multilateral groups that they sort of provide this kind of level of security that's starting to become lacking.
0: I think we lost you there at the very end, but you know, when we hear the term collective security pact, can you tell us what does this practically mean in this case?
1: Yeah, so if you look at the language, let's take NATO for example. There's and its Article 5 guarantees that it said before. There's an attack on one is an attack on all, and there's some expectation that countries will come to each other's aid. Now, the language in various cases can vary widely, and in actually, ironically, in NATO's case, it's actually very weak. It just says states will do something. Right, that in okay. response to an attack, right, and there are examples historically of these kind of collective security organizations where it says you will do everything that you can to sort of attack. Now, in this case, it is it's much more on the weaker end, and you also have to look at what is the political sort of views that are within these states on how seriously they take these kind of these kind of obligations, because it may not be necessary. There may be a fair bit of sort of variability or sort of wiggle room within this within their interpretation in order to what they will provide in the case of such attack, or what attacks may actually trigger this sort of agreement.
0: Yeah, I guess some people listening might wonder if this is a real military alliance or possibly more of a political message.
1: Yeah, I think it's more the latter. Certainly, if you just look at the capabilities of, let's say, the Turkish or the Saudi or the Pakistani military, it's not really set up for expeditionary sort of operations that you're going to see, let's say, a brigade or of Saudi troops be deployed to Pakistan or something like that. They're not really set up in a way that, let's say, other militaries like European militaries may be able to do so. Now, at the same time, what is not necessarily a political aspect or a military aspect, but these three states actually been doing a fair bit of defense cooperation in terms of industrial development or sort of designing co-producing potential systems. And I think that an agreement like this can actually help foster a lot of that and provide more security that's not purely about the militaries that they're able to sort of, you know, deploy at any one time. And beyond that, there, as I said before, there it is politically important to sort of make a statement to say, hey, we will work together. And that can provide some level of a deterrent effect to a potential adversary to sort of say, if there is an attack, you may have political repercussions that goes beyond just attacking this individual state directly.
0: Okay. And when it comes to Iran in this case, how do you expect them to respond to this agreement?
1: Yeah, so that's actually been one of the more interesting aspects of it, because

0: you would think, just on the face of it, that it is aimed at Iran. But the states involved, especially Pakistan, has actually took great pains to sort of say that it wasn't about Iran in statements. And if you think about the past several months here, Pakistan's actually taken a significant role in trying to mediate the conflict between Iran and the United States and its allies. So it's been, you know, there's kind of been this kind of balancing effort to not make it Iran. But it's hard to not also say that if you look at the geography, if you look at the fact that Iran is attacking Saudi sites and has been historically very much aligned or very much in opposition to Riyadh, is that it can't necessarily not been taken some ways at that. So it's tough to know exactly what is going on in Iran from the Iranian view, but there has been an effort not to make it purely just about that dynamic.
1: Okay. And, you know, if we shift over to Israel, what could this agreement mean for them and its security in the region?
0: Yeah, so what's interesting is Israel has relatively good relationships with Turkey and Saudi Arabia compared to many of the other regional countries in this region. So it may not necessarily have any immediate effect, and positive or negative, but historically Israel has been wary about these kind of alignments, just because they were on the sort of the receiving end of attacks by regional ones over the past 80 years. So I can see that there'd be some reticence or some wariness towards it. It'll be interesting to see in the coming years and decades of how this may have played out, because there is that dynamic. But again, these two of the states actually are, I would say they're not allies by any means, but they certainly have had sort of a friendlier state of relations, and that mitigates potentially any of the immediate sort of consequences that may arise out of it.
1: And Richard, before we let you go, you mentioned this a little bit at the beginning about the U.S. influence in the Middle East. What does this deal say about that?
0: I think it does signal that there is a concern that the United States will not be as involved. Now, we're saying this as there's an ongoing war between Iran and the United States, but if you think about how the conflict has occurred, like many of the there's been many decisions that were taken without consultation of its regional allies like Saudi Arabia, or minimal amounts of it. And so I think that there is a concern that after this conflict or in the coming decades, with the U.S. being less involved and interested to being in the region, that they need this kind of regional security bulk war to ensure that they have security for these individual states. And I can see that sort of being apparent going forward.
1: Thank you for joining us, Richard. Appreciate it.
0: Absolutely. Thanks for having me.
1: Richard Shimuka is a senior fellow at the McDonald Laurier Institute. It's almost time for the international and national news. But first, Jacques Allen joins me for a look at what's making headlines here in the province. Good morning.
2: Good morning. Well, water levels across the eastern townships are lower than usual this summer due to a lack of rain. Over at Finch Bay, near Magog, some boaters even say that it's impossible for them to dock at marinas. The Water Governance Council for the regions said it's concerned this might be their new reality and water management needs to be revisited. And that was a quick look at the original headlines this morning.
1: Thanks, Shal. Coming up next on the program, could sitting up straight improve your mood? A new study from McGill University suggests posture may affect not only how we look, but how we feel. Later, we're going to speak with one of the researchers behind that study, so you don't want to miss that conversation. Coming up next on Quebec AM. For more content, you can go to our website, cbc.ca/Montreal or /Quebec. Top story right now is about how a new app can help those with dyslexia learn French. Stay tuned for that. Bye-bye.
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6: This is World Report. Good morning. I'm Marcia Young. The mother of Jack and Lily Sullivan is now speaking publicly. Her children disappeared more than a year ago. They were last seen near their home in Pictou County, Nova Scotia on May 2nd, 2025. Despite an extensive search, there's been little trace of the young siblings. The CBC's Angela

Good morning. It's 10 minutes past 7. I'm Rachel Watts, and this is Quebec AM. Thanks for joining us on this Monday morning. Happy to have you tuned in to Quebec AM. I'm on our Rue Saint-Jean studio, where it's still mostly cloudy.

0: cloudy out there. It's 17 degrees here in Quebec City. Over in Val d'Or, it's mostly cloudy, 15 degrees. It's light rain in Rouyn-Noranda and it's 16 degrees. If we go over to Bagotville, it's partly cloudy, 15 degrees. And farther north in Sept-Îles, it's 15 and mist. Over in Blanc-Sablon, mostly cloudy and 15 degrees. Coming up on the show, a McGill study suggests that our posture could impact how we feel and make decisions. In a minute, we'll speak with a researcher about what the findings could mean. But before that, Chad Gile joins me for a quick look at what's making headlines. Good morning.
1: Good morning, Rachel. On the night of Saturday to Sunday, a 35-year-old man made a fatal road trip to Saint-Michel-de-Bellechasse. A collision also occurred in Saint-Petite-des-Capes. A couple was taken to the hospital center. The passenger, a 37-year-old woman, died from her injuries. The driver is still in critical condition. For all three accidents, the reason for the collision remained unknown to the police. No criminal theory was involved. And secondly, water levels across the eastern townships are lower than usual this summer due to the lack of rain. Over at Fitch Bay near Magog, some boaters even say that it's impossible for them to dock at marinas. The Water Governance Council for the region said it's concerned this may be the new reality, and water management needs to be revisited. And that was a quick look at your regional headlines this morning.
0: Thanks, Shao. We're often told to sit up straight, usually for the sake of our back or our posture, but new research from McGill University suggests the way we sit could also have an effect on our mood and behavior. Sorin Wynot-Tiberge is the co-author of the study. He joins us now to explain why posture may affect the way we feel and what the results could mean for our everyday life. Good morning. Welcome to Quebec AM.
2: Good morning. Thanks for having me on the show.
0: It's our pleasure. Tell us, what question were you trying to answer with this study?
2: So the kind of rationale for the study comes out of actually an early theory that Darwin had. So before Darwin had the theory of evolution, he actually had a theory of emotion as well. And so the idea is that kind of emotions are sort of programs that prepare you for adaptive action. So for example, fear might prepare you to freeze or run away. Anger might prepare you to approach or fight. So that's like the value of emotion is kind of preparing you for specific actions. And so an idea that's kind of come out of that is that the reverse path also works, where if you take certain actions that are associated with emotions, then those actions can influence how you feel. So one of the most kind of famous examples of this is power posing. So it's this study that was popularized 15 years ago, where the idea is if you take this big expanded position, so you're sitting upright, your shoulders are back, your arms are out, and that's kind of the posture that's associated with power and social dominance in the animal world. And so it makes you feel powerful and then makes you more likely to do things that are associated with power. But the power posing kind of studies, the original ones, have been very controversial. So they've been very popular kind of on the TED Talk circuit and in business, but in psychology, they've had a lot of trouble replicating. And so one of the biggest flaws with that is that usually when we're studying kind of that posture and mood and posture behavior connection with power posing, we're bringing people into the lab and we're making them pose for a few minutes. And then we're asking them how they feel, getting them to do some kind of experiment afterwards. And even if you tell people that, you know, you're getting them to pose for some unrelated reason, usually people can kind of figure out what's going on and almost sort of convince themselves to feel something. And maybe more importantly, that's not really what people are actually doing in the real world. So, you know, most people don't know about power posing. Most people aren't going around, you know, taking these poses before their interviews, but instead kind of features of their environment are shaping kind of what their posture's like. So maybe you're a desk worker and you're kind of hunched over your computer, and that sort of incidentally is making you take on the same sort of low power posture that you might study in power posing. So we wanted to essentially study the same sort of posture-emotion connection that's been talked about for a long time, but in a way that's maybe more relevant to what the posture actually looks like in our daily lives.
0: Okay. And so I understand that, you know, in this study, you didn't necessarily tell participants how to sit. Is that right?
2: Exactly. So we brought people into the lab, essentially, and we had them do a risk-taking task on a tablet. And we essentially just changed the position of the tablet in order to change their posture. So in our kind of expansive condition, the one that's sort of meant to mimic the sort of high power posture, we had the tablet on a stand. So it was mounted so it's just above their eye level. And so it's a little bit too high. And so to be able to see it and be able to do the experiment, they have to sit up a little bit straighter. They have to be a bit more upright. The other condition for the kind of contractive or low power pose, we lowered the table so it's just above the knees, and we had the tablet mounted just in front of them. And so the only way to really like do the task there, if you're sitting kind of in the position where we have them, is to sort of hunch over over the tablet. So we don't tell them anything about that they're supposed to be taking specific postures, but because of the way the tablet is set up, it makes them take this more expansive, more contractive posture.
0: Okay. And what did you find exactly?
2: Yeah. So we use this game that's been used a lot before for measuring risk-taking. Essentially, it's a game where people inflate this balloon on screen, and so they get more fake money, in-game money, the more they inflate it. But also, the more they inflate the balloon, the more chance there is of it popping. So the more you inflate the balloon, the more it's sort of a measure of kind of your risk-taking preferences because you're sort of pushing your luck as you're inflating the balloon. And we also asked them some questionnaires about kind of what they were feeling before and after. And so we found that people in the more upright, expansive position, both they felt better afterwards. So they felt sort of happier, more proud. And then they also took more risks in the balloon game. So they would tend to inflate the balloon a little bit more. They also performed better on the balloon game because it's sort of biased a little bit towards you do better generally if you're taking more risks. So they took more risks in the game when they were sitting upright.
0: Okay, interesting. And I'm curious if you can break that down a little bit. Why do you think posture might affect people in that way? Like, what is happening, do you think, between the body and the brain?
2: Yeah, so it's kind of, it's consistent with the same idea that kind of standard power posing stuff has had, which is that if you're in this kind of position that's normally the action that's associated with power and social dominance, then you're starting to kind of feel and behave in that manner. So risk-taking, for example, is associated with power. The theory is that people who have more power are more sort of protected against the consequences of risk. And so you can take more risk because if you are in this powerful position, you have the kind of resources and the ability to sort of absorb any loss that might come with a failed risk. So that's been studied before with power posing. It's also been found with studies of socioeconomic status and things like that. So the fact that there's risk-taking specifically is kind of coming out of this broader literature or idea about taking on a position that's associated with sort of power and social dominance.
0: And, you know, people listening might, I know that myself, I'm trying to sit up a little straighter right now. But should people take this as advice to sit up straight when they're possibly facing a difficult decision or maybe if they're feeling low? Or is that going too far based on the results?
2: Yeah, I generally don't think people should take away anything applied, particularly because when you actually look at, like, studies of power posing in the real world, they tend not to work. And so what we were trying to study was, like almost exactly the opposite of this, of like what happens sort of to you based on the environment rather than what you do deliberately.
0: Okay.
2: And those are kind of potentially different pathways. And the deliberate one is the most kind of controversial of them, simply. So generally I don't think anyone should be, you know, making any massive changes in their life because of one or two basic studies. I think if people can take away anything, it's maybe to take it as an invitation to sort of pay more attention to what your body is doing sort of in your everyday life and seeing if you notice a connection between how your posture is, when you're sitting at work versus in the car or things like that, and how you're feeling. So just maybe more an invitation to kind of examine like what that looks like for people in their everyday lives.
0: Right, and that awareness, I guess.
2: Yeah, exactly.
0: You've emphasized sort of the effects were modest and also found in a lab. I'm just curious if you could talk about possibly the limits of this study as well.
2: Yeah, totally. So one of the big limits for any kind of study like this is the population that we're studying. So obviously, psychology studies study a lot of psychology students.

0: for like cost reasons a lot of the time. And psychology students are pretty unrepresentative of the general population in lots of different ways. One that's particularly relevant to kind of power research is that power can also be associated with differences in like more sort of antisocial traits or lower empathy. Psychology students tend to be higher than the general population on sort of measures of empathy and things like that. So we're studying a unrepresentative sample that way. They also tend to be, you know, obviously wealthier and also more suspicious of studies like this. So even though we didn't tell people anything about posture, about half our sample still did sort of realize that something was going on, because in so many kind of social psych experiments, there are these kinds of manipulations and things like that. So people are on guard for this kind of thing. In our work, the effects were actually found mostly in the people who didn't realize that things were going on. But still, when there's that kind of level of suspicion and that level of kind of engagement with what's going on in the experiment, that might not be super representative of the general population. So it would be great to study this kind of in people that aren't psychology students.
1: Well, Simon, thanks so much for joining us and explaining a bit about this study. Really appreciate it.
0: Of course. Thanks for having me on the show.
1: Soren Winot-Tiberge is a co-author of a new McGill University study on posture, mood, and behavior. Next up is sports with Gina Louise Phillips.
2: The Toronto Blue Jays are 3.5 games back of an American League wildcard berth. They open a critical 4-game series tonight against the Boston Red Sox, who occupy one of the wildcard playoff spots. Canadian right-hander Jameson Taillon will start for the Jays. The men's singles quarterfinals get underway today at the National Bank Open in Montreal. Same with the women's singles quarterfinals. And unfortunately, Layla Fernandez will not be there. No Canadians left. She lost last night in the round of 16 to Japan's Naomi Osaka. And in the WNBA, there are 2 games tonight, including one in Atlanta, where the Dream host the Toronto Tempo. And unfortunately, the Tempo have lost 8 straight games. To Brampton Honey Badgers and Winnipeg Sea Bears now, they'll tip off the Canadian Elite Basketball League's first ever best-of-3 championship series on Wednesday night in Brampton. Games 2 and 3, if necessary, are Saturday and Sunday in Winnipeg. And ending with a bit of golf, Anna Huang of Vancouver carded her 4th win on the Ladies European Golf Tour yesterday, finishing 22 under at the PIF London Championship. The 17-year-old closed with an eagle for a final round, 3 under 70, to beat Charlie Hull of England. I'm Gina Louise Phillips, and that is sports.
1: Thanks, Gina. It's 7:23 now. I'm Rachel Watts. You're listening to Quebec AM. Just before 7, I was talking about a video at the top of our CBC Quebec page, how a new app can help those with dyslexia learn French. CBC spoke with the creator of the app that helps people learn French. He's an immigrant from China who lives with dyslexia. He developed an app that uses AI to help correct writing, explain mistakes, and offer personalized tools. You can look at that video on our website, cbc.ca/Quebec. It's at the top of our page right now, so learn more about that. Next up, we're heading to

0: Malaya Brooks Murray, the mother of Lily and Jack Sullivan, is speaking out more than over a year after her children went missing. The two children, then 4 and 6 years old, disappeared from their homes in Lansdowne, Nova Scotia on May 2nd, 2025. Despite extensive searches of the forest surrounding the home, little trace of them has been found. Here's part of the interview with CBC's Angela McIver.
1: So if we can we go back to May of last year? May 2nd, what's the last memory you have of seeing or hearing Jack and Lily?
2: Hearing their laughter of them playing together in the bedroom and seeing Lily's face pop in the bedroom.
1: You laid eyes on Lily that morning?
2: Yeah.
1: And you heard Jack?

0: So when did you see Lily, do you recall?
1: Can't recall the exact time.
0: Sometime after they woke up that morning?
1: Yeah.
0: Yeah. And then what was the next thing that you remember of that morning?
1: Just, waking up, seeing Daniel next to me, and I didn't hear them. And I woke Daniel up and said, I don't hear the kids. So we both went out, and then that's when we started looking for them. And that's how it all unfolded from there.
0: You called 911. And then chaos ensued, basically.
1: Yeah.
0: Do you remember those hours?
1: The trauma is so severe to the point where, like, I block it out because it's hard to sit with it and sit with reality and with no answers. I just... don't know how it even happened, or they should have been found that day, and the Amber Alert should have went out, and it should have never happened.
2: That was part of an exclusive interview with Malia Brooks Murray, the mother of Lily and Jack Sullivan, speaking out for the first time since her children went missing. You can find the full-length video interview at cbc.ca/news and on the CBC Nova Scotia's YouTube channel. It's 7:27 now. I'm Rachel Watts, and you're listening to Quebec AM. We have some music for you coming up next. Vancouver's Doohickey Cubicle has just released a new album. Here's the title track, Good At It.

This is CBC News. Good morning, it's 7:30. I'm Rowan Kennedy with your CBC News from Montreal. Tennis Canada says it needs to keep up pace with rising standards in the tennis world.

0: that's why it's looking to completely replace its stadium at Shaki Park. But as Paula Dayan Perez reports, some who live near the park are pushing back.
1: Tennis Canada says both the men's and women's tennis associations are asking for the IGA stadium to be upgraded. Valérie Détraud is the director of the National Bank Open Tournament.
2: There's no ultimatum as of right now. It's more that they're looking to be reassured that we're working towards

0: expect a mainly cloudy day with a 60% chance of showers and a risk of thunderstorm in the afternoon. High around 20 and humidex 25. Mont-Tremblant, Sherbrooke, Central Quebec, and Saguenay can all expect a mix of sun and cloud with a 40% chance of showers and a risk of thunderstorm in the afternoon. High of 25 and humidex around 30. Chibougamau can expect a mix of sun and cloud with a 30% chance of showers this afternoon, high of 21. Rimouski and the Gaspé region are expecting a mainly sunny day with a 30% chance of showers in the afternoon and in Gaspé, high around 25 and humidex of 30. Baie-Comeau can expect a mix of sun and cloud with a 30% chance of showers as well in the afternoon, high of 22 with humidex around 26. In the lower North Shore, we can expect a mix of sun and cloud with a 30% chance of showers in the afternoon and a risk of thunderstorms in Natashquan, Fermont, Schefferville, and Chevry, high between 20 and 25 and humidex between 25 and 28. In the Magdalen Islands, we can expect a cloudy day with a 30% chance of showers early this morning and a risk of thunderstorm, high of 21 and humidex 27. And finally, in northern Quebec, we can expect a mix of sun and cloud with a 60% chance of showers this afternoon and a risk of thunderstorm only in Bay James, high around 20. And that was a quick look at your regional weather this morning.
1: Thanks, Shao. Just before the news with Rowan Kennedy, you may have heard some of our conversation with McGill University researcher. He was talking about posture. Shao, what do you think about this this study? Is it sort of inspiring you to improve posture?
0: I feel like I can't say much. I have very bad posture in general every day. So
1: for those listening, Shao sometimes is more slouch in the chair.
0: I will say more than sometimes also.
1: More than sometimes. I was being generous. Comparative too, but it's definitely inspired
0: me.
1: Even during the interview, I found myself sort of sitting up straight.
0: Yeah, I was listening as well, and I was like literally trying to
1: Shao now
0: up.
1: Has his shoulders back. We're ready to improve our posture.
0: Yeah.
1: Well, thanks so much, Shao.
0: Well, thank
1: you. He'll be back with a look at headlines a little later in the hour. It's now time to talk about a new drug. A new drug seems to be gaining ground on the international sports scene. GLP-1 drugs such as Ozempic and Wegovy, originally used to treat diabetes and obesity, the popular drug has expanded beyond that. Tennis star Serena Williams used them to lose more than 30 pounds and credits them in part for her return to the tennis court. GLP-1s have been on the radar of the World Anti-Doping Agency due to growing concerns that the drug should perhaps be considered a performance-enhancing drug. To learn more about this, we've reached out to Jean-François Naud. He is the director of the Doping Control Laboratory at the Institut National de la Recherche Scientifique. Jean-François Naud, good morning. Welcome to Quebec AM.
2: Good morning.
1: So why are more and more athletes using GLP-1 medications?
2: I mean, that's a good question. I think that's the reflect of what we're seeing in the general population. So we can see that more and more people in the general population are using an GLP-1 agonist to lose weight. So I think that's the main objective of taking it, is to lose weight and to try to be more performant.
1: Yeah, I mentioned Serena Williams. Are there sports where their use is possibly more common?
2: For now, it's difficult because we don't have all the statistics. You know, that it was just recently added in the monitoring list of the World Anti-Doping Agency. So we don't have all the statistics for now. But we can say that I think it's probably similar to what we see in the general population. So maybe 5 to 10% of athletes may use it. But again, this is really like preliminary data that we have.
1: Right. And you mentioned there that it was just recently added to the list. Ozempic has been on the World Anti-Doping Agency's monitoring list since 2024. Still no decision. How do you explain why the process is possibly taking so long?
2: First, because we need to know if it really improves performance in sport. So, of course, it improves performance or health if you lose some weight. But does it really increase performance in athletes that are already like really performing higher than normal and then the people in the normal population? So we don't have any scientific data showing that is really an advantage taking Ozempic. We can think that, for example, in cycling, where the weight, the weight to the power ratio is maybe important, that's somewhere where you can think that athletes may use Ozempic, for example. However, there's also side effects where you're losing muscles when you're taking the GLP-1 agonist. So losing muscle won't help you in sport. So, you know, there's like different effect, and we're not sure that for now, at least, and there's really a,

0: and increasing the performance for athletes.
1: Okay. What criteria does the World Anti-Doping Agency use to ban certain drugs? What's that baseline?
0: Yeah, so you have like three different criteria. The first one is that it needs to be harmful for the athletes, for the health of the athletes. The second one is that it needs to improve performance in sport. And the third one would be that it is against the spirit of the sport. So you need to have two of those three criteria to be added on the list.
1: Okay, and considering that, do these medications, the GLP-1 medications, do you think could be considered performance enhancing?
0: That's what I'm saying. That I was saying, we don't have like the real scientific data to back this statement. So we believe that it may be the case, as I said, for cycling. But again, just because we are losing some muscles, mass may just be not really as beneficial as we think. However, we know that there are some drugs now that are developed where you won't lose your muscle mass. So this is something that is coming, and I think that's why we, or at least that the World Anti-Doping Agency is taking care of following the usage of this drug.
1: I'm curious, I guess, where you stand on all of this personally. Do you think it's fair for athletes to be using them?
0: It's difficult to say. I would say, is it something that we want to see athletes who are promoting drugs and taking them and showing that it may have an effect? So we can see, for example, for Serena Williams, that she was for sure performing at the level that she was not when she was not taking it. But she was not going, or she didn't win any really match because of that. So I'm just not sure. Of course, I don't think that it's beneficial for the health of the athletes. There's a lot of side effects. It should be followed by a physician when you're taking it, because you may have some really bad side effect if you're taking it without supervision. So difficult to say. I would say that I don't think that that athletes needs really to have those kind of medication, unless they have a medical condition for it. Like if they are diabetics and they need it, then that's different. But in a general use, it should not be. I think it's much more popular also in the US than it is here in Canada. So we have to see it, or to follow it.
1: Right. And I mentioned you're the director of the Doping Control Laboratory at the Institut National de la Recherche Scientifique. I'm curious, how do you work with the World Anti-Doping Agency?
0: What do you mean, how do we work? So what we do is that we're testing samples that we receive. So we have sample codes. We don't have any names. And then we report. So the results to a system where the testing agency or the testing authority will take the results afterwards. When we're monitoring our results like that with our drugs like this, what we do is that we just report the data directly to the World Anti-Doping Agency, and they will compile all the data and make statistics with that. And at one point, they will publish this kind of results on their website normally.
1: Okay. And before I let you go, you're currently in Peru to attend the World Anti-Doping Agency's 2026 Regional Symposium for the Americas, which will take place on August 13th to 14th. What are you expecting from those meetings?
0: I'm here actually just because the anti-doping code has changed and will change in 2027. So there's a lot of new rules that were added or modified. Not big changes, but sometimes, yes, some important changes. And we will mainly discuss how it will be applied to the laboratory, to the National Anti-Doping Organization, how it works also with them. So the collaboration that we have between us. So we will discuss how to implement those rules or those new rules and to be ready for the start of 2027.
1: Wonderful. Well, thank you so much for joining us, Jean-François. Appreciate your time.
0: You're welcome.
1: Jean-François Noe is the director of the Doping Control Laboratory at the Institut National de la Recherche Scientifique.

Let's start your morning in a good way with good intentions. Shall we get into some tunes? G'way everyone, it's Salome Barker and you're listening to Good Medicine. Today's artist is coming to us from Nain Nunatsiavut. Eli Murkersok is another artist that I discovered while scrolling the Digital Museum of Canadian Music. The vinyl he's featured on is called Inuit Singers of Nain Labrador and was recorded by CBC in Happy Valley Goose Bay in the 70s. What I love about this vinyl is the showcase of diversity within the province's musical heritage, which gets me thinking about how much music exists within Native communities across the Atlantic that are on physical CDs and vinyls that are located in gift shops or band offices or people's homes. Our communities are rich with talent and music. This is Eli Mukaraksuk with Taimana. Thanks for listening. Namultis.

0: thanks to Salome Barker in St. John's, Newfoundland, and Labrador. An old mystery that intrigued Charles Darwin has been solved. In southwestern China, there's a tiny alpine plant called Saxifraga candelabrum. They're tiny flowering plants that Darwin suspected were carnivorous over 150 years ago. But back then, he couldn't prove it. Now, scientists from the United States and China have finally confirmed Darwin's theory was correct. Doug Soltis is a botanist and a co-author in the new study. The CBC's Rebecca Zandbergen asked him how he and the other scientists could tell.
1: The substance that's secreted by these hairs is very sticky, kind of sugary. And so you'll just see insects plastered to the leaves and stems of these plants. And so it just makes you wonder, what are they doing with all of those insects stuck to the bodies of these plants? So one of the key things that you have to show if you're going to document that a plant is a carnivore or carnivorous is that they can actually, okay, it's one thing to have an insect stuck to you, but can you actually then digest that insect? And you know, I should just really stress that what these carnivorous plants are doing is, you know, they're

0: they're after nitrates. They occur in very poor soils, nitrogen-poor soils, and so they want nitrogen. They're nitrogen-starved. They can photosynthesize. They're not eating for the same reason that we are. They don't need carbon. They're able to make that, but they really need nitrogen, and so that's what they're trying to extract from these insects. Of course, you notice this, as Darwin did in the field, that they are, you know, covered with these insects. But then you can do a lot now in the laboratory. You have to show that materials inside the insect are then moved into the plant and then distributed throughout the plant body. And you can do that today with various types of substances that are can be used as almost like a dye or a marker. You can have the insect eat a radioactively labeled substance, very small, tiny amounts. This, it would be done inside, not in the field. And then you can actually, much as you would do in medicine, trace where those materials are flowing throughout the plant, or even are they going into the plant? And in this case, they definitely went into the plant, and a lot of them were actually concentrated up near the flowers, so they were moving through the plant body. So that was pretty exciting to see, and that's a key step in showing that something is a carnivorous plant.
1: You know, what's interesting is Charles Darwin wrote to a friend that he cared more about sundews, similar to these plants, than, quote, the origin of all the species in the world, unquote. And I understand you have been studying these particular plants for 4 decades. So I would argue you sound a little like Darwin in your obsession.
0: Oh my, you know, what a compliment to be anywhere, you know, placed anywhere near Darwin. But, you know, I think as a botanist, many of us are just fascinated with certain plant groups. And I've long been fascinated with this entire family. So, but thank you. It's very exciting. And I like that statement from Darwin because it shows a couple of things. You know, he's really a plant lover, but it also shows, you know, people are just really fascinated by carnivorous plants. It's amazing to think of, you know, plants kind of turning the tables, that, you know, now they're the carnivores. And I think people have always found that just kind of an amazing thought.
2: That was Doug Soltis, a professor at the University of Florida and a co-author on a new study on a newly discovered carnivorous plant. It was published in the journal Nature Communications. Soltis said he's interested in finding out if other members of the Saxifraga fraga family, like the ones found in Canada's alpine, are also carnivorous. Just look for the bugs, he said. It's almost time now for the international and national news, but first, Jacques Caron joins me for a look at what's making headlines here in the province. Good morning.
3: Good morning, Rachel. On the night of Saturday to Sunday, a 35-year-old man made a fatal road trip to Saint-Michel-de-Bellechasse. A collision also occurred in Saint-Cyr-des-Caps. A couple was taken to the hospital center. The passenger, a 37-year-old woman, died from her injuries. The driver is still in critical conditions. For all three accidents, the reason for the collision remains unknown to police. No criminal theories was privileged. Secondly, water levels across the eastern townships are lower than usual this summer due to the lack of rain. Over at Fitch Bay near Magog, some boaters even said that it's impossible for them to dock at marinas. The Water Governance Council for the region said it's considered this may be their new reality, and water management needs to be revisited. And lastly, a deal between the province and paramedics could be in jeopardy. Over the weekend, first responders in Montreal and Laval rejected a new collective agreement. 60% of union's members in the region voted against. Results of the vote from other regions, including Quebec City, have not yet to be unveiled. Their collective agreements expired 3 years ago. And that was a quick look at your original headlines this morning.
2: Thanks, Shao. We have some music for you now. English band Pulp is bringing their concert film to Canada for one night only. What Do You Do for an Encore is screening in Canadian theaters on September 23rd. It will feature footage from Pulp's 2025 tour and never-before-seen archival material. Here's Pulp with Spike Island.

This is Pulp with Spike Island, a track from their 2025 album More. It's coming up to the time for World Report after that on Quebec AM. Since her installment in June, Canada's 31st Governor General Louise Arbour made her first stay in Quebec City. I caught up with her at the Citadel last Friday for a special sit-down interview. Stay tuned for that conversation after the news.

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1: 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She's here to talk about finally feeling ready to open up on this new record and reflect on her early days as a child star.
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2: Yana no is pizza out in house CBC, Egotch a bit meg winchkag, Nanako the Baj Munchbed or Nan and Dedeje, Eushi Shoshibiko, Nanako Gate, Dajumano, Chicken Magnanako, 8 o'clock in the Gamon, Ketchgoya, which seat him here, Tumwagan Cheese, and Tinhaw, Yamuya Bitchkin, Nando seat Morgan Chicken, Tinhaw, Ajibopatkin Meg, Takapchen again.
3: Egono Winchkag a bit meg with that CBC Molat, Nicole Balsam.

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Yeah, my job with mother gets then just the text on that just check USC so good job. I had to go quite still ish.

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was one a pitch say was one a piece cards cause good day and do it's going to do the right sides and you should just go to do the right sides say nyan subjects cause that game again the subjects cause that Ok, minu da he was one pitch is going to get notes say eu gwnnw ae ajad sgwnnw magan dod o gawen ti tai mew stad o gaw yw ae nwts mi it wywyd bwys cyd gael ei dan anwt a wym stwg os yw yw yn anwt 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discuss that I be him I had in the little back discuss that what I had ever most could do that was could do that no go okay and aku I would to go us could do that no can I have workshops I at the mew danger down the way mew can I danger say mew where he should go and I no score Nak aku kaki tu joy yang kedai ini. Aiy, ni sosa bayar. Jis kau sedar guna saya mat saya jadi agno no jadi Jimson hosiag. Ok, ada dua cerita mega. Aiy, sekarang Jimson nama aiy Beatrice Gunner. Aku nama aiy email aiy beatrice.gunner@sss.gov.qc.ca. Ok, muda saya Chesapeake. Saya gunot. Saya guna saya CSRA. Saya Chesapeake Sports Recreation. Kau yang sudah pool tournament. Saya guna saya nistunis cheese kuasa. Saya sudah dah guna pihim. Saya tapi sekarang saya nistunis. Saya cheese kuasa dan saya mijuap. Saya sudah dah guna datang. Nish saya kategori saya sudah dah guna. Saya bego. Saya squelch. Kau minum bego. Saya nampel. Saya sekali medot. It's still I had you saw that I don't know I had it's got the panel I have we made a guy Oda mina he Chesapeake Square Dance he competition I ask ni mo nanu go he at got so the nuts I nisto no na just cosa da behima nisto no ni just cosa da I ask go da gnon da Jobs Memorial Garden match they have jo migno no ga jame je msun hose ga ye nishno no beach is kosada ok oda mina he wa max to se gno te gno 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you jo go und da mam de nechtigens ok I have it's to be taken out I have big sub G-squash that I be him I have nest sub G-squash that I have what max thoughts I have to do they're going on ok there was Skagenish I have Rupert River fishery I have Sasha I have Pegno and G's I have Agamts I have and there I have Ganyok she got large guys and got it I have to do they're going on Eshigam G-squash I have Dabson I have to do they're going on I have big stuff
the pigan I has got stupid dagno be him again now the pigan of dexit got stupid dagno ok no try you to what's an anagonda to bedar go I we agan maga here men quagan maga here am horn I have scam mabo 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It's good morning to dog, and it's I have to go to nanots. I have a good watch at the Bumbita, do you? I have Edith B. Whiskey Chan. I have Utah and Estonia and just go to them. I in the Nyanano shop, Nottaway Street, I have a question that I have asked. I could also have the pigan up to me, but I could just be talking about him. I can have up to me, but Chinese. I know the pigan. 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

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still gay, yeah, could also little percent chance, my guy had just a jumbo chair, but that just got a game, I got still, yeah.

0: with one ahead and them two seconds. It's still get ahead, it's got the disco ahead, cause scone ahead, it's got the tobacco ahead, and it's through my ahead, it's dead on the drone juice. The Pscajam, I guess, you're not thinking what was asked, the yoke scone ahead, and I'm 100% chance my ahead, you should do more so ahead, still disco ahead, but the Pscaja, it's got the scone ahead, she sheets still. My men got the scone out there, I was getting a snimska, it's not thinking what's on juice, I had the scone ahead. My main guess could the Oxcon, I named a percent chance, my guy had just a Jumoto, I would die, but I just got there, okay, yeah, great moon, I had jet in them two cigarettes again. East no name, my jet stays on the journal, okay, and East no big still did the day tax score. Okay, the Pscajay, so not a note, I have my men, I ask the Oxcon, named a percent chance, my guy had just a Jumoto, it's still. No subject stays on the journal, okay, there was one of you, Jabugamo, Miss Tisney Shabugamo, is not a note, it's still on just. My men, I ask the Oxcon, I had them just a percent chance, my head just a Jumoto, I have the Jigaja. My men, I ask the Oxcon, it's still I and Jason, it's got a disco, my men, I hear Oxcon go, I had it's a wager, it's still. And it's still a big, I ask the it's still going the drain, okay, the Psychiatry is going to take notes, I was asked the Oxcon, I had them the percent chance, my head just a Jumoto, I have the Jigaja. Again, my kids, I had the Pscaja, yeah, with moon. I Jason mean go with an old. I had the Pscaja, I had Usaska the Oxcon, named on a percent chance, my guy, Jason Moon, Jason Jumort, okay, yeah, with Muga, Jed Stedge, still go. Jed the Namstusagaja, I had the Pscaja, okay, this subject, Stedge on the jump. Okay, the Matagi, she's gonna take notes, say, and Jis, my man, I asked the Oxcon, I'm 100% chance, my guy, just the most I have, the Jisigaja, okay, my man, I had the Jisco, the Jisco, the Yuxkun and Jis, I had got some 100% chance, my guy, Jis, the Jamots. It's still gay, I had Yagwith Moon, I had the Nims to Sagaza, I had a Pataji Sagaza. Gamagate still, I had got the Jisco, I had Guskun, I had Jisco Jetsabaja. Nishno Jates, that's gone the Jon, okay, and Nishno Nyan Jates, that's gone the Jadithak Scott. Okay, the Pscaja is going to take notes, so I ask the Oxcon. I'm doing a percent chance, my guy, just as much I hear, a pathetic, would ask there. Okay, my guy, still, yeah, with moon, I had the number two, so I got to take notes, okay, and he's going to take notes. Okay, the woman touching my one letter, okay, she's going to take notes, I had just, I had the dosk of the Oxcon, I had got some little percent chance, my guy, just about, just as much I had pathetic, she got there. Okay, my guy, still, yeah, with moon, I had the number two, so I got to take notes, it's still, GSN. Right, needs to know Nishkate still go on the journey, okay, and needs to know Big still did the tax call. The Pscajam, I guess you're gonna take a note, I ask the Oxcon, could also 100% chance, my guy, Jason Jumos, Yagwith Munja, the Nims, you should get the taxes there. Nisa subjects still go on the journey, okay, Mulat, my stairs, you're gonna take a note, so ask the Oxcon and Jis. And some 100% chance, I ask the Jumon, I have Weebuds with Zed Subgoid still. Okay, Pshisha, I ask the Jumon, I pathetic, you should get the go, yeah, each still. Okay, it's still good, I have the Jisugaja, the Yagwithamunga, and the Nims Jisugaja, I have Jisco up the Jisugaja. Okay, and you still know good also, I had Jade Stairs on the Jun. And stumbled up page at the Daytax score, okay, I had Dipskaja, I have Pshisha, I have the Jumon. So the Jisco Jumonga, it's still, yes, I have the Dipskaja, okay, I had Usaja, the Yoksco, Yagwithamunga, it's still the Nims Jisugaja, what I have with Daxes. Okay, I have big still subjects that run the jigan. Okay, my new day just the tax in the US. Okay, my good show no touch. I could back and just.
1: 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You more every next it's the back.
0: Okay. agun agu an dís a hegai spaitin dau. That's what I an isa sab. Mean dios nisa tend ahtam nu mean madath gai spaitin dau a hegai stiwtis dau. Son agun agu I an diamond a jim snaps kek a yo a wawas des gud sgol. Agun agun da hegai jinuch dagan wuts an dís a hegai National Geographic

Traffic, and then I'd say the Morgan Scott. I wouldn't gonna say him. Steve and Jesus, I had you up there going you way. Snaps again, you had the snack, had Jim Snaps, kid dead got. You're gonna new bus. You're gonna go big at your own. Do they gonna get the diagnosis and I would touch there and just say, good not, they're not.

0: Oh, cool. I have Ashagam Babun, I Ashagam, I had Nippon, I had Gajidu Dagnotsu, I had Gajin Stunanuska, that's a Miss Tisney Sakigan. Hey, at Nagnoga, Western, I hear Sagage, I hear Uyo Nash, I hear Manchusets, got doubts, and I hear Stuggets, I hear Dakugdo. You're not going to be a bad worms racing gas, though, I'm still going to show you, Manano, I hear Golkopsi, I hear Date Taxes, and I hear Manchusets. You're not going to be a Nash, I hear Inartek, I hear Muadom, Usauk, I hear Nash, Dakugdo, and I hear Inartegets, so you. Digger Jag, I hear Hagunta, I hear Jedo Dagnots Marie's Lodge, I hear the Miss Disney Access Road by her Bessage, I hear Dodag Educts, Scott Dagno, I don't know, I hear Jabetoik, I hear Jerry Coon, I hear Guno, I hear Beg, I hear Bumbitado, you Hagunagan, I hear Wijabets Maganan, I hear Barry Betsy Lunchab, I hear G. Yum Hound, you, I hear Jerry, Jorogo, I hear John West, G. Acht Negnots, I hear the Yacht Moonwahu, I hear Nipits.
1: I guess why Meshigum giba nipit. To Satan anon and Nako knew it, I want to get Jigan Hibidogia, did you mamu dog, a jimamo del shido, and Nibini Jigan, two daganotskia, the Nako it, I want to call ya, give them snitchia manchi two daganon here, a mamuina notchia and the hay. They get sack higgins, he spina notch, I hear. Umagan G say here, to do daganoan here, who take him snitchia jimamuina notch and just sack higgins.
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3: Walkways, boardwalks. I didn't shut Denana Mary's Lodge. Then Mary's Lodge, me not stowing after the Osanji meet to the Kagushkuya to the Gedador. So, me, the metal, and G. Manjuzi shouldn't, I wouldn't, the Mary's Lodge, I wouldn't, the Mio Kenan.

0: do yes, Queen Anne, it isn't that, but August, the week still just visit out to the airport.
1: Mm-hmm. 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
0: Nji ga ji, ya uch to, chike yuj ga, nji da he, skuch, No, Jin do Hanans and Jewit Monans got an ish nagginies. A coveted store. Who doesn't give you at Denano, Udeca, Negra, Marish Lots in the Miskinos, Dabban Abbott and Miskinos, the Ditamund and Marish Lodges Finance. Guided store, we got Bustanan, 10 frames. Maybe Jidana and Gurstana and Yain, the Dilmati Aspis Manser. So then this is Bejat Jedo, Morganovich, the Dun Bado, Gagadita Dol in the Mamudio Shedoga, the Betin Bado. I think I wish not that, yeah.
1: Mhm. Okay, Yabitski, hi, Nigian, you catch up and with Tagno Kotsu going at the Sak Higgins, Kajita, Gagan, and you catch up and with Tagno Kohai, Skudigna, the high, Maurice Lodz, Isat Tiago.
0: I'm not sure if you're a mistake channel, a smoke fishing project. I'm not sure if you're a mistake channel, a marish lodge, a bit of a bit of a bit of a bit of a bit of a bit of a bit of a bit of a bit of a bit of a bit of a bit of a bit of a bit of a bit of a bit of a bit of a bit of a bit of a bit of a Stanan, did you put my tangazi cat? You the Kaji Dias, I come in stems, Katnigger, Mamudation as a minus in the Nadenan and her. And don't do Atanan, yes, Kagaya. The watch got the gas got cards to do a stars and then he snacks this nagging gag. I was in Nasjik Snee Tagana. Mam task so just in the inatigo in Ziga Sasai, go not Sadonji, Mandusi, a chaos guide, the Dona six national exodonium, to good guy, the youth say, this guy's not as for a August piece of Sasis, you wouldn't, did you not Dosco guy to the Tiji, Glass Lord, that's a great way to call you a machiatic, a snit horror, your Tiji. 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Kaji kuchini sini yo chido da. 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
1: Esa we eichi yo da. 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
0: So eichi yo. 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So eichi go gopsis na. I pitches kya me to me that the notes that go gopsis. Mi chio da. Na se he. 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We
1: would just be with Eskara.

0: Nej, sag. 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
1: Good day, Jerry. I have GDTNANGI, but they say, I got those two diagnosis, Mukmaga in the meat and I get between me as demogas out today again. Marie's Lodge, Gamuki, Hedgewee, Sugarwin, Hedgewee, did you can wait talks it? Yeah, I go with city speed. Yeah, I have, yeah, I hear, and I said, you sum to the don't, GJ here. Gokop, she says, Gajim and Joseph, and the Sakigans Gagajit Donuts. Since come Nana, I got between me at here. Saskia, do you squeak mean to you? Mamma negligent get you, you know.
0: Very good, I bet she's not schooling any of it. Brings a
1: Good day, get you get Jerry Jemu Buyen, Mokin head, Dandy D, Dandy D, Dingy, Dandy Dabbit Saint. What gems, sir?
0: What
1: gems, sir?
0: Let's come get you by.
2: Okay, Maka here, Kabetho, I can miss this knee. You, I had Jerry Kuhn. 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Okay, Phoenix, I had Giganu, I had you saw some the nun. I went out to Phoenix, I had you saw some the nun yin. Okay, Minnesota, Giganu, I had Adam the room in Nest. Okay, Dallas, I had you, I went out to have big stem the nun. Okay, oh, I had Madonna notes and Jesu, I had MLB Boston, I had Scumidu, I had Toronto, I had any sauce, I had the Pilgrim of Switzer. Okay, WNBA, I had Sugnot. Toronto, Scumadota, Atlanta, and Yanano, the Pina, here, Squitza. I'm going to have a new bus there, Madonna, Udaxits, Gemaga, Wap, and Gisco, Madonna Nuts.

0: 여근우요 이유도 봐주문.
1: Jackim Stark when I go you the Bajumon and Jason is my head the Bajumon. I had that said minus or ask good rest. I had nine sub my next. I yes, and that's I had sus. I had it's to be thought go you air Quebec. I bum here dogo that that's I have Sagini. Udega, I am Ulat, Utido, I have Puda. As I had said the Hodoga West, I had Jitsa Nistam, Jitsa Busada West, I up to my bits of Baxter the Pigan. Agonaganu, I had Nis, I had Nisoga Jays, Punanots, I had Esugum Jisigal, Esugum, I had Abits and Anots Jisigals got. That's a technique, make a hair mulatska, skadi boom hairska, and it's a gonna go on a say here with the G. The Dagonotska, I had the Gimagno dogger, a bit second, say here the G. Gwe dogger, I had the door, I had a wet needs guy here at the door, it's a boy needs. Okay, I had good that I had the Wajmon, I had Ontario the Beja Jesso, I had the Punta, so you, I had the Wiwit Sogno, G20s, I had Uwitang, Gautido, I had Gold Bay First Nation, I had the Punta, so you, I had the Pekwashigan G-Shigads, I had the Mugan, you, I had

0: nyo basta ya tsu koyon de ich da wants nes ka he and the b maga he b mi he tu de gnots bombs I he ji we do and we wop them ska nyo maga he ji so beto ke mit psis.
1: Well, everybody's anxious to go back. And obviously, you know, we want to make sure that there's a smooth transition. Secondly to that, we have to ensure infrastructure is in working order. We have to do testing of our water treatment plant to make sure water is potable and drinkable. And we're in the middle of a sewage project that had to be suspended because of the wildfires.
0: Director of Criminal Penal Prosecutions. Director of Criminal Penal Prosecutions, I had you. Jin Dwe Tagno.

0: Alexander Graham Bell. 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Mson Hamwaka, Alexander Graham Belga Shingasud. I'm gonna say we had you there, Belga, Nabewa, he might tadji, we Abbots Delga, and new I had Wadja had Dana Nuts, I had go Amstagusu, Yuman Nuts, and go hello, Dana Nuts. Might tadji, we in Dayton Gaji Abbots Dayak, can you? Go human attack up to my heart so you what I had just better get you mid piece.
1: Bell strongly pushed for the way we answer the phone to be ahoy, and Thomas Edison the American got out ahead of him and convinced the telephone companies to put the word hello in the instructions for how to answer the phone. People didn't say hello in those days and Bell lost, but now I say ahoy.
0: I went away that I had Bell Gidel Nash comes here. I had Gidelga, a Gui Wapteco. I will the Tetch and Scostomic. I had a Captain Gun. I had Ohoiga, the Gidek. I had Usa, hello. Gemagan, I had Thomas Edison Nabel. I had Bastion C Nabelga. I had we go the dodging he built a did we take a dine how I has got the sky then I know go it would make I had stuck up it's I'm gonna game I got here we the with the more on it's a company's go start go you and I had that cup it's I'm gonna one I had to the I'm go again you hello and I am some Higgins I had our dog on you that cup it's I'm gonna I had and that's how that's I couldn't make it that we were squirrel wait see that's what I went it's I have hello and that's how that's I have but you went out and you I had you got stuck out your bell I had you up tech on you I had oh hoy then I know it's look my idea was square I am geez I am I got you and you got any then I hoy you say and score stay and got a cup of timgen no gonna go I had an easter magi tack up timgen notes I had stuchka I 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gonna take notes.
2: Wajak agni Jamie Moses agun smag CBC EUMON de Montreal.
0: Okuta hega wabagan bisan so I you the beach just so gimaga here Quebec the beach just so ji with them so I tell skies ga shuyan ga the but snagnuts ga did you know what's going on? See you today. You were still so good.

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2: 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Stack out of the tune on the detail get the book to Nagui, Shuyan, the correct way to see that. Nish Zoya had not been up Nishtam Nasti, Gang in the B, Gang in the Dynamic, a Yehe, a Glantum care, a youth, a Shedke. Kagu can Nish Zoya. To the Dabachi and Shrian, but big Titanum known as a big Shadog, a begum, some jugum, to the Wheatum guy, we have a cheese to one as well. Every Nando Tate Court, the world's the C note, Nashtery Dando Tate Court, it's in the beam note, Dantem and Kwano, the Nanako gets well, gang and un jish mega gen anit episoded to the nando taken again when did and then how did jish ga bush them from here when you gain this to go in gaga den a big should win is the next big town to the book to us nano shame next every mamu I would just go in to the book to us so the cash me yeah every day that would see stay tagen jewi takes to the we have a cheat to shrin as in you have a cheat stem so shrin and just one you they think not that you that shrin I can try and so have a cheat so shrin I do get the word should they we every day here I do and they tax a trend in stand and they can each time they have a cheat share who shrin I do get the game and I do every book to 1 second in stand.
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0: And here we are here Uga Shuyana Yamodaika Nuga Kam Shako Giba projects, regional projects, Gagnoptenagon, Gibani, you sit Maga here, Uzitka, Itown, Gagnoptenagon, Giba, like Nuga Shasko, groups, Gagnoptenagon, Skidish Nadio, and you should have much in Hay Snack, Giba, Uhem Sinud, Giba Snagnid on a beam Mogia, Nashim Stiadis, Behue, that Skidish Naksu, that did you not add on, you should have Uyoga, which that audio on a beam more.
1: Yeah, big town
0: And then Ujit ga wenzi da huga shuleau tanden how did you thought ya wenzi de we na da dot nyo tanden how did you bridge with mona position her like is it the CNG or send them sini jogum ta ye pande ta on ta jigda ga na much sing ga de jigda dot ya but si so de ya but si to ad
1: dogan email tande chaji chho wenzi quet semon nashte etu em and to it ko ya it's sason echo fund ECO Fund FUND at cngov.ca. I would then have the GCOM. So, you can you? Next, I Jonathan Sutherland. Mush Jonathan Sagnashian. Jonathan Sutherland, I am Mush. I am Sans mutatum do they, but I get the Z to do and the very Edugary Tate Cotton and how the Z to do a book to us, though you share.
0: So, shush down the shoulder, such could you.

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0: Hengeits to Ronnie Joy Gashri, Gwajam Dangi Bani, a Madigan seeds upon her, Shri, but Smina Dane, Megaja Betaguin, Hoegeva, Hey, I'm your head to her, EU, Eco Fun, Gashri Betayog.
1: We now ask him, all right, Jonathan, we young Nium Sir Rabbit, you see, at the Extado, yeah, dot called out, you know, at the Bukhtado, yeah, we usually, the Vichy, so. Every Nando said, Satan can be spreading religion. Stay tag and they have a cheat from Sir Ushuan. It would have a cheat means that you booked my secret minister. Like, so and she tried to do. Did you go study at where we can interview, see, every witchy, every new set stunk down and had the DT, every can make book or see.
0: Good day, Miguel. Chadmakan and the Stavetsk and Gasha, but since soon get you disha, Jesha, be the be done is this or that should be had suck Jeremy Wynn.
1: Good
0: day, Waja.
2: Ogun maka hair gabethwek, I had Chowjamakan, I had Paul John Murdoch. Moka had Jabethwek, I had Nishnabe, I had Nagamosu, Leonard Sumner, I know Manitoba, I would see it. With Axit, I had Jinagamuza, Uda Molats, I had Uda Dudagnotsko, my god, I have First People's Festival. I know I have Festival Go, I had Dudagnots, be him, I had Neo Shabji Squasada. Morga had to bet like I had Leonard Sumner with Nagamonation Gadej I have From the Ashes.

0: Yeah, but I have in Japan, I have bombs for Goethe and I have a piece of it. And it's Snadez guy. I have Skido, Sanhagen, or Nistano. I have Eastern God, my God's episode that I have Adam Abismo touch Quebec. Okay, we get nice, more moderate guy. It's still so that's a got USC. Okay, and he touch go. It's still a Busco that's an SI HSB LG3, Redison, Lasso. Rouen, Valdor, and that's kind of show. That's the Quebec. Okay, they do it. Say to make a sulfur. I guess because it's done with Nando C. To Muggins. Yeah, but I'm going to Japan. I had to ask them to know. I can't make a Winchagan Jish. Gamaga and ask them to do it. Jerry Kuhn, Gamaga, John Paul Murdoch. Gamaga and we ask them to hand with Abbott Magnans. I have a Betsy Lunchab. I have Cheryl Apache, Jamie Little. Yeah, my gosh, Camille Chamel, Goy Winters took a hash, got it. Then I went to Cagmina and the Pingo Spitzer, watch a crimson.
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3: I'm Emil Niazi, sitting in for Elamine Abdel Mahmoud. A BC art gallery is facing backlash after donated art ended up at a thrift store. The artists say no one told them their work was being discarded. You'll hear why this happens more than you think.
1: 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The CBC News is next. Coming up in an hour, it's Q.
4: After taking a decade-long break from music, Hilary Duff is back with a new album, which dives into the messy, vulnerable parts of life in her late 30s. She's here to talk about finally feeling ready to open up on this new record and reflect on her early days as a child star.
1: This is CBC News. Good morning, it's 9 o'clock. I'm Rowan Kennedy with your CBC News from Montreal. Water levels across the eastern townships are lower than usual this summer due to a lack of rain near Magog. Some boaters even say it's impossible for them to dock at marinas. As Jenna Bedoso reports, there's concern could become a new reality.
5: Stéphane Pouliot is urging boat owners to be vigilant. He owns the Fitch Bay Marina in the Stanstead Township, where water levels are low due to a lack of rainfall, dropping by about 18 inches since the end of June.
6: Y a quelqu'un qui le contrôle sur le lac?
5: Pouliot points the finger at the management of Lake Memphrey Magog, but the mayor of Magog, Nathalie Pelletier, rules out the possibility that the dam management is to blame. She says the threshold for minor flooding was exceeded at the beginning of the season.
7: On est obligé d'évacuer davantage.
5: She explains more water had to be released, but since then there has been no rain, so the dam's flow rate is at its minimum. According to Environment Canada data, about 70 millimeters of rain fell in Sherbrooke during the month of July. That is about 46 millimeters less than the historical average. The Saint-François River Watershed Water Governance Council says water management needs to be revisited.
8: C'est inquiétant dans le sens où c'est comme une nouvelle réalité.
5: Project director Julie Grenier calls it a scary new reality. She warns activities like navigating a canoe or launching a boat may become more difficult in coming seasons. Geneva Doso, CBC News, Montreal.
1: In other news, Pride Montreal's parade went off without a hitch yesterday. Despite some concerns around safety, the organization says about 10% of its budget is dedicated to security measures. It says additional measures this year were installed after a deadly attack in Berlin last month. Sienna Burris was at the Montreal Pride Parade.
9: I obviously see people having a hard time with like attacks at Pride parades. And I don't particularly feel threatened because I feel like Montreal is pretty safe and welcoming. But it is good to have some level of security to like make sure that nothing bad's going to happen.
1: And Montreal police were present throughout the festivities and confirmed

0: been on my mind.
1: Rabbits are not supposed to bite. If a rabbit ever bites you, it means long life. And the rabbit bit me here in my hand. And the next time a rabbit bit me twice, was that mean to say I'm going to live two lives?
0: Nerval says that rabbits aren't supposed to bite. That if a rabbit bites you, it means you'll live a long life. And then he says that a rabbit bit him. And then again.

0: identity piece that I think gets lost for people. And they're just like, who am I? Like, what am I? Like,
1: and what do people want me to be?
0: And what do people want me to be? And there's a million people wanting me to be something else. Yeah. But somehow you kept the train on the track. Because there's a lot of people that are your contemporaries that were not able to keep a train on the track.
1: Right.
0: So.
1: I think that, you know, that there's a little something in the title of this record that's a nod to Anthony.

0: This is CBC Radio 1, 104.7 FM in Quebec City. The sandwich board. It's one of the oldest forms of advertising. Storekeepers love them. Cities try to ban them. And in the movie Die Hard with a Vengeance, a sandwich board attracts a lot of attention.
1: You are about to have a very bad day.
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0: Sandwich Board Advertising on Under the Influence with Terry O'Reilly. 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
3: I'm Emil Niazi, sitting in for El Amin Abdel Mahmoud. A BC art gallery is facing backlash after donated art ended up at a thrift store. The artists say no one told them their work was being discarded. You'll hear why this happens more than you think.
4: This is CBC News. Good morning, it's 11 o'clock. I'm Rowan Kennedy with your CBC News from Montreal. Colombia has been hit this morning with a strong earthquake, magnitude 7.4. The mayor of Cali says at least 20 buildings have collapsed in that city alone. Rescuers are digging through the rubble. As well, at least half a dozen airports are damaged. Operations there are suspended. The tremors also being felt in neighboring Ecuador. Today's quake comes a month and a half after twin earthquakes hit Venezuela, killing at least 6,000 people. In other news, RCMP in British Columbia are confirming an 80-year-old woman died trying to escape the Bald Range wildfire. Thousands of people have fled, many of them anxiously waiting to learn whether their homes are still standing. Chris Walker has more.
5: Well, this fire is still burning out of control at 130 square kilometers. That's about the size of the city of Vancouver. The fire behavior has lessened somewhat from its peak a couple of days ago, but still a dangerous situation for crews and officials hoping to get back in to assess the damage and how dangerous this fire was, made plain by the news of this death on Saturday night. I spoke to this woman's neighbors in the Meadow Valley area about what it was like that night. People being plucked out of farmers' fields by helicopter, families making split decisions about who should stay and who should go. This fire, as we know, spread hot and fast. The conditions that caused that explosive growth are still present. It is hot, it's dry, it's sometimes windy, and it's smoky, and that has made it difficult for planes to drop retardant. Officials are pleading for patience. The area is just too dangerous in many places for people to gain access. And some of that information is being supplied from pictures and videos on social media, but there's lots of misinformation out there too, confusion and rage farming. Chris Walker, CBC News, Kelowna.
4: Ottawa is making it cheaper for Canadian steel producers to transport their steel across the country. Transportation Minister Stephen McKinnon in Hamilton, Ontario today to announce the federal government is allocating $100 million to help with shipping costs.
6: Eligible shippers will receive a 50% rebate on the cost of transporting Canadian steel by rail and marine for up to 1 year or until available funding is fully allocated.
4: McKinnon says the aim of the new fund is to strengthen interprovincial trade and reduce prices for consumers and producers. And finally, there's pushback to Tennis Canada's plan to build a new stadium at Jarry Park in Montreal. More than 1,000 people gathered yesterday to protest. Paula Diane Perez has more.
7: Tennis Canada says both the men's and women's tennis associations are asking for the IGA stadium to be upgraded. Valérie Détraud is the director of the National Bank Open Tournament.
8: There's no ultimatum as of right now. It's more that they're looking to be reassured that we're working towards finding a solution.
7: Détraud says it's still very early in the process, but completely replacing the stadium would make the most sense. The proposed project would include increasing the main venue's capacity to 15,000 seats, plus thousands more in a new court. The price tag, about $400 million. Radio-Canada is reporting that 90% of the money would come from all three levels of government. There is pushback. Some people who live in the neighborhood, like Peggy Molinos, worry they'll be losing more of Jari Park to tennis events many can't even afford to attend.
2: Most people live in apartments. A lot of them don't even have a balcony. Forget about having a garden. This is our oxygen, and they're trying to take away our oxygen.
7: Tennis Canada promises to consult neighbors before finalizing an official project proposal and says it will ensure they don't lose any green space. But some protesters remain unconvinced their concerns will be addressed. They say in the meantime, they'll keep pushing to keep Jari Park as is. Paula Diane Perez, CBC News, Montreal.
4: And that was your CBC News.

When we first met, you were cold and icy, but it was our pleasure to watch you thaw and pour your goodness into our lives. You truly were an inspiration, for when life gave you lemons, you made lemonade. And so we concentrate on you and raise a glass. Amen.

0: Canada. This is Mateo Roach, winner of Because News. Yes, again. Congratulations to my runners-up, Jan Caruana and Eric Peterson. Because News is written and produced by Elizabeth Bowie, David Carroll, Gavin Crawford, Phil Lung, Jess Klimowski, and J.R. Tanapai. This week, they had help from Jana O'Connor. Rounding out the team, Aaron Conway, Bronwyn Page, Diana Marculin, Jonathan Rueda, and our recording engineer, Greg DeClute.
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Agon jajim dot to akonji PCCR, see abjimson, hosea got mso and gobok say taxo jaji huawi chiwat. Yeah, that chassis beachy, that's how good I've been beat. I can watch pool tournament CSRA been beat that. Nishta no nisha, but the discuss each BM Nishta no Nishchop. Ude, that's a me job auditorium. I could watch up and beat that. I can watch Nishui, Gishnagon and he categories. He's coach game. I can about. I'll get them. Nayum deno he aida get doimson hustle joan jibom. He actually have it about coach up and beat. Nisha, I'm that I'm not get the puzzle bike one. Kyo da tsa si bichi da tsa hao go ja ni me na noj. Ja got sheet na noj. Ja got sheet. Ja got. Hao go ja da dek net square dance competition. Nishno nao shab. Nishno nye shab. Ito ji skosa da. Job's Memorial Gardens. Hao go nishno bag shab. Ito ji skosa da. Mecha jimson hosiak. Anne Marie Snowboy. Jig jim dotto. Nene nao bag bag shtau. Nene nao ni ai ni ai. Nishosh go ishtas. Nishosh. Nishosh. Kyo ji CSRA bim beat out Uncle Cracker live in concert. Hai ga nishno nene nao shab. Ito ji skosa icha. Job Memorial Gardens opening acts into overdrive and Gamak CB Higgeta. By Gamadatum de Nonishtenoati, the Stago now going to beg the Pussyak out and say Gamak and that Stokin Shoot out the Pussyak by Gamadatum de Nam de Nogadit Stago. Yay, Dait and I get Shuayak. What makes to eat that's how you get a bitage mean and go Yamo here, chance to signal John out and go Matsin, I go Nishostosh as Shabin Bitaganot. Would they that a mute Matsin Gant Queen Abbasin, Arch and Nagit Staganot? A bake shop be him the shop at the discussed the whole and be so. Kyo da was kegin as she does a how good Shabin Bitaganot Rupert River Fishery, how could she have hushed that cultural gimmick tourism? He does like a duck shake and go was kegin, I go down that Bambitaganot. Oh my god, Jabim Doshdash now, her bike stash should be at a chibage we have now at the duck shit. To book say tax now, Jan Domok, give a how good night and say Namasamashtak. Yeah, Jay Dutag, Jim and Cogano, Jacob McGahan, God the Epstags, gonna meet Suyag. Gemagoji Abbott C1 Skills Development, ASP Health and Safety Construction Course, get to go to the Subduan Adult Learning Center. I'll go with that. We have now Shabbat to discuss the Jets School to Mazano Shabakstow, Jet Shabbat, we have now Ishbija. Ok, Magyahoji Bambita Jashka, you gone, and more massa. I know the massa and which, Oji Gachi Shak. Gachi Gasok, he should have got these such. Would they just not do ACB? I took Nishno in our shop at Stajishka Jibimbio again match Jajibis in the Hosiak. Jajibitas in Hosiak, that the Tuchis Gossa, that Jajibija. I'll go home. Would they hit us a Harry Kana, Jabimita Ganot? No, see, so in shop, you have Nishamno Nesha, but at the Bnosish. I'll go Daryl S. Hester, Jabimdotok, and now back Stanish. Nish bike, no. Nish, Tanishosh bike, Nekotash. Kemag Jamson Hamok, D. Hester at hotmail.com. Kemagun Nakodasha, but to discuss the Yim Haujishka, Jahaujan Shayim Hanoj. Augen Annual Memorial Service, the Dignosh of the St. Peter's Anglican Church. Augunish Chkopta Jishka, Jajaj Shibitano Jayim Hanoj. Kemagoji was Kagan Shir, Jada the General Assembly, Nishno Nesha, Biham Nishno Nishoshab et.
to ci skosiście.

Kemagunji Waskaganish Chayo Jamamovich Kemagunji Creation of Waskaganish Kemagunji and Mubmatsum Gent Queen Absun Ashanagich Saganot. Are you get at the Dishka? Yont Queenio, that's good Mazanwich came ago up to Miwanich. Nagodash Bis and Nagodash Dushtak at the Bimbi or how go eight nanoch. Emily Hester, Jim Dotton, in and out back, Bakston, in and out Nagodash Goyish, as Nish now Goyish, as Goyish, as came at Hugo Hester, in and out back, Bakston, Yay Nish Nishosh, Nen and out, Nish now Goyish that. How could that Jishim Dotto Akut? Came at you watch, I was Skaganish with Chiwa and Hagun Jambita, she had school Mazan. He's got hats, good. I was staggering to go. That's the ghost sandwich. Emily B. Whiskachan, how good that's good. Mazat Nishnu Nesha, but the Giscosicha, 18th Norway Street. After which I know Dosha, Daksh, we have Nenna, she reached out to Daksh. Came a good Jadu Diganoj residential school gathering, Camp Hesterville. How go Nashaja, Bimbich Daganoj. Nenna, we have made that at the Gisagosida. Would I Dacha Nemska, how go Jaja Mita, Josinsa Jamamo Bij, Nemska, Utuik, how go Baksha, but the Giscosida, be him Nesha. But the discuss them. Look, Meadowascom High School. How good a graduation. No, to discuss it out. That's a sports complex. Nice, Shibija. Name Scalf Team Fishing Derby. Get to the gno. I'll go Nishno Bike Shop. Be him Nishno Shop. But to discuss it out. Old Nemeska. He that's a. I'll go Norman Apache. Jajim dot talk. Nen and out bike bike star. Nen and out. Nagodosh nia. Nishosh nish now. Nishosh nish bike. Nishosh. I'll go Jajishim dot talk. Oh, come on, go there. That's a site. Which creation of Nemeska Social Development. Came back department. How go Jaji nia. And I teach. Go Jaji. Oh, has such. I. Was my ask again then do I took cabins such guy took today that's a I told Nemeska I took skiba get then to judge in badge on Jesus God Jim snagging not Nishon this shall be him Nishon and now shall but to discuss that Anderson Jolly can make Oscar or a gunge in judge in dog Michael today that's a wellness center social development hagun jabin be touching a wellness retreat Nishon near shop but to discuss it shall be him Nishon Nisho shop with a that's a Nemeska old Nemeska. Miss Niwi Yot, how gonja jiggy bacha do ditch, jawitish go away. Nji Wanji Gogan Skumich, Jaji Dabit Siege Counselor, and I, Counselor Candidates, how go meet and reach other acknowledgement that the Giscos said that. Chief and Deputy Chief Gan Skumich debate, Jado Ditch. Nji we want more Jambitach, Flora was she gave my Christine a petto abino, how go back shall be him, Nishosha, but the Giscos said that she been beat agonot. Jade stay up, got Jaji could God sell me a get gone. Yet Jash Dunash. Staggernot, how good Miss Sinichi, that's how it's a mechanic, how it's a good mechanic, it's my bake stump. Advanced post, Nen and Alshop, but the discussed that bake stow shop came back and niche to know the discussed them. In we election, they niche no now shop, but the discussed that Nen and our judge Shabe as be him and Nen and our had to doubt shit. How could I do that? That's M. Sin, he's our gumagotch.

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Was gain a scheme again? I'm a scan. I'm the present just now. No, German best such out that shit. Now, shop get the coin in those again. No upset. I yoks go snuggle that some present just now. No, German best such. I can eat the noche duction those again. Would they just tag me? I'll go numb the present just now. No, German best such. Shop get the coin in those again. Oh, we ho upset. No, go that some present just now. No, German best such. Bike stow shop chip to go in those again. Would they just a senator Walter game like Amos? I'll go numb the present just now. No, German best. Get the oxcon, how go nish to know, no good shop, get the good endogen.

0: Ako jak noptigno jissi awi hak sentak jawitaj. 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
0: Angela Morrow, the Hidasa was skagging a she hoochio, how go we gadao at the Gornia Hogawi had Jew station, Yanibish, Aji Mathelson, his H garbage station, yet to go sweet. I go the Hodakawi to keep on social media, hate to Gnish, came against the bomb stick or G with me, Hoya, how we go bush that good now, I hate the Goshka, I go now, Gawi, Mankaji, David Sish, as good as I shake, and meets Tizanwish, came I go gonna go how out to go sweet. Nui Jabit Simag and Betsy Longchap, Jim Hog. Angela, my am I got nished the mood the badge more no?
2: Niagajigawi, a good Niagaji meet a key to Tkia, I'll start, yeah, much wapoganish, Nagoni, Gogia, I'll start, and Tkiaja Jucha here. Gia Ustagano ego, I much I hear a church, inch chin, Gagaji Matos Tigano, I hear, with Munan has I hear. We get Gadi Tutkia Niagigawi.
3: I nicht am gadi de an, you know, my mom. I was a agriculture teacher. Six good mother on the high de school board is like 21 years, yeah, but see on the hex good model, your hex to go son any ding, I would see. And she was you sneezo teenagers get squared at any budot squared, even you get six good mother gay, I owe to yaw, yeah, every Wednesday, I owe hex good mother teachers. Because I'm just sure the gabbits call his head out, there was Kagnish. Even your Kaji, Kajik's got mod again every Wednesday. Every time since she's in it, Kajik's got mod. Kay, bead work. Kuyo, Ayo, Kayad, Ayo, patterns, Kayad, floral designs, Kayad, Gia, Jimouch Towers, and you can eat them. And Elgin, you got your abbot start, and you eat abbot seed, and you ex got mod every day, Kasia. Every day, I come your abbot start, and you go, yeah. Yeah, but that was get good when Gigi continue with our traditional way of life. Yeah, I got more Gigi can eat that big when yeah. I can get that soon. Nagawi get nothing that you meet them at which had way you get a share road to go. You can get that soon. Nagawi, you can just shoot to the man on you get high and you need the iron. You hire her patterns, get you high floral designs. And so, and just done like copies. Kawashtayan and Quiz Kawashtayan, El Guyo is Patsmanga and Jiska. When we can eat any, I want to do the same thing. I to go yoga to that Nagawiga, as you meet at the share road.
2: We are the beer juice dog, and you, can you hear you? Let's go wobble and just knock that new patterns. I hear, then they go to can you get a dish knock that new El Stadia.
3: Moses and I, the I think I did taxes. Nagawi, na shinde mushi. Jimamson hijesho ga. I draw the boyo.

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1: then that was it seat men we ji che ji ne ga ji ga we ji sta jimson ho so a
0: Yeah, I'm sure I'm saying what's on you. I'm saying it's not there. What's on gas on and every page in you, I go start new higher papers. I'll go new out man, mug, I'll go new out photocopies, got all the man, mug, new flowers.
1: I'm gonna get the double to the gear high, Jigawi, Tibet with Monga double head, Naska Jimmy take a hair. Jimmy to Max go so the, what's a hair, a matthaus ticket to go your study here.
0: I don't most has been job magana ga we that be him ka be chishyan chas most ke hayo ade di abat si de all day ga it should we be you want ska and I would ka di button de he bon se no abat si de ex go da ks go yo min es go abat si min en di snacks be him had a go smo de ex go so en ga snacks mos ke hayo e mucho ya ti an ga we ta dai We scan this banana muck. Motion Jimmy Ganand on the dood mat, even my brother said, I don't know that. As you web and magiata, be detached even mocks about them get the great. I think that you snacks at Egotang is a Kasak Stiatics to also yatke. Nitke Nijio, they get Kashwab and Garden Six to go for the Oga, Nijio, the Oga.
1: Kendi Nabuda.
0: Yeah, I'm certain I was I did paint the wood, but artwork to them and half of them I exagosso it. Mishti I yakot siu to get exagosso that mama chiga de eustado de goya. Robert he has his own page on Facebook, Robert Moore, Moore's Arts and Crafts, kagishina de yo. And then he's in the Facebook, yeah, I get a post to get his stuff and eustado de goya.
1: Hey, Magi, and guy dinga, Jimamus num the new high Niaga Jigawi. I have many a juice that yo, Nuga yo patterns. I have then I got din. I have at sheet option hen on you and get it you say here and say get it. I would start out with the good range. It'll start out to go. Mind
0: you stops in hand, Muggin Jude menu papers in your shashayo, the original ones. Open your coat, man, and I made photocopies. Mon mo go stay on the cover page on that binder. Ayo pictures and looks at the mama next to go so de win gaga gayabach stay on it. And ekinyo hayo ayo tanyo hay ayo sheets kasi na de ko hain binders kasi clear kasi na ko ka pitigno ko. Ego tum sega insert no yan yo ayo pages. 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
1: Mm-hmm. Said no new job style el stad we you have new guy you need be sin el stad na ko snag ni go ha
0: and ya gestak egot mag is a trace so ya tin de we stay at I let's say a maklak so you stand mag can choose on which flower I want egot is a trace so ya on a piece of bio I is in that much tan a trace so ya flower sa yo tan your cereal bikes clear de sako Even you have a chitayani. So, I'm just going to run on and that pattern get. I'm going to trace it on over it.
1: It's good to go here. I got that day. It's a moose cheek, Nathan, on you. You get your study, you get patterns.
0: Yeah, Nyanji, to go on the Ayat, and you are. It's good to show you three is Nichan, the Heskashia, Ruby, Mary Jane, Nian.
1: I
0: have patterns for gloves, mittens, and same as you have to go. I have to go before. So I'm still out in your gear. I have to go. I

0: the mama needs money, you know, he do the mogul, you know, her show you the same stuff.
1: Mm-hmm. Then it's not second, hey, and get a binder, don't et ko ken yo na ko is na ko ni yo ni bi se ke ju stad ge hai tant toy et tuksen e bastes ni gnot ge
0: ya 50 pages seven and on each page I yo both sides the one hai papers and I have 107 I think I yo mo gnyo slippers so stag na pam maklex mit ayo hand ayo magasins I can yo ayo as the glove mittens or bollocks 190
2: each in here. Okay, Gabatuk, I am Angela Moore, that was Gaganish. Again, game, oh, he got the Gibo Hogawi, and he had you stage guy. Nibish and Taddy Eberstad Sassin, how Staganovich, and game, I got good as you to go, you get the Eberstad. I got near the odds of what? Would they hit us on Facebook? I got the Gam Snack, I got Snatch Get a Jim Skumoko, and yeah. 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

0: view. That's Fort St. John, British Columbia, which Kyle McKerney. That's Indigenous Music Countdown in Jutan and he Nagmont Kyogashio Jajin Dotte, Akutmisson, Masnasojago, Io Jaitskanasich, Wanji Hanagmuch, Maicha Hunagmunwak, or Maja Dishi Kaganwich, Hagden, that's Indigenous Music Countdown, Jabita Biak, Akchob Makojago, Wanji Magaja, Shagio Jagaishi Kaganwich, Egonia, Nagmunwa. 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Guyad Mac, how go in Higonashi, J. Speech National Shad, Shidajin, don't came ago, Shad Nashko, you gone that the EAM sitting.
1: Les forêts, c'est pas juste le poumon, mais c'est aussi un tampon, là, ça retient, là. 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
0: Oh yeah, go yeah, do he give a no magnoch me nemo go and I that's a jout nichko. Says you be so he I stu gate that game again he give a mushka he see be hanging up to gnosh. Would you make a go yet? Would you hold CB hot Quebec? Magon and he go Miss Swagoja Gishnak to Jagnashka, need to be that su sa su. Oh my God, Governor General Louise Arbour, how good Cheshkajista do the gay speedy that's a Quebec city. We are go gay shows schedule that bit sim. Are you gonna keep a cat ninch to eat to them so you hate each much and I nian dubio so hate each give a gania. A jiwa which you had my god, I've been beat again which it's a goyo.
2: It's really important, and that's what I intend to do throughout the country, is to not only interact with officials and people in positions of authority, but also Canadians in their daily lives, listening to them, learning.
0: Oya geshoite kagunash shastaytak shigibaki amagin gahash shubuk saytman jadihti ani ujaji bebambi anot nistas kimcha Canada. 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
3: That he was a really good human being, and he's in a good place, and Creator has him.
0: Nashtabaka Jimmy Aitakso, he got Quiska G.

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1: 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Yeah, I did you

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1: I would like to get I was like I heard the signs me get he dealt in it. So make them the no much on it a good mind gets I think I get this concern as a date man. But I knew my mom was a very just generous kid out of the way, she made them as care of the said what mug and motion on it. So I wanted to do the same again.
0: Mhm.
1: My mom, she wanted to share her knowledge and even got the captain. But my game swear and I guess and hate them get ditao day. I got stodas and ditao. Only a few, maybe two people maybe hate them get each next. And Jedna and I in the family, yeah. I have 8 brothers and 3 sisters.
0: Mm-hmm. Hey Giha, get you get I have much guy din I am swear and how I hear. It's shagant ka big with those yaga. Nas nanako is yaga xchun here. Gehagji a extreme extras in a dagout, it's good maso in a yajigawi, it's good mago.
1: Yes, ask up she shans the bedjuks good maganagawi a bed in Baljans as much and I guess some sent 6-7. Eskinji was shun. Ashin the bedjuks good maganagawi extrasoyan. And Mushai. I'm a person, I got the limit of his own, so I like to learn new stuff. So, I'm a person. I got not a yoga school show. I got a system of soyan show yaw until every the pman my truck or product go ahead with the pman.
0: Mhm. A cool mug, I have a good thing at the Asumi Wayne and you high nega to go a G. Ustad new hayo patterns. I usagi by have entities you sabbat gokia. Emma Taus T. Jed go and give. Meet say, but said, yeah. To go on this aspect, when I have Jedi Snagnit, we are you, Eska Jedi Noganit, near Jagawi. Then get a smith, a K double C suit.
1: Yeah, say, are you looks good, my genus in the Hide. Gabadagan program, I teach, I did square the Xagosso dot. Workshops, social nights, you see, I know, yeah. And I also work with Chris School Board. Mugajan program is in the day. And I see no opt-in. I got to ask Stalad when did it go ahead to cut. The JG weeks could mass a lot again. The JG we start a lot. Ashenge, we chay you should add again, but yeah, it was need to, you know. So, it might say 10 and it's your money, the other way, it might say 10 and it's your. I got to share all that for the good ones with their patterns. I didn't get out many movies, get out of here. I did with my dog. So, I got to a date man. I got to think that you snapped. Yeah, I wonder if you did. Did you share it? Our culture, yeah. I can say that I not make something. You would again, I made for the share all that. So, I got to get here. Well, we try with Ian and we then get to just continue with it, you know? Tapa motion could you to go so nigga, say, and you up mana gawe, I got to make taxi, I got to go so

0: έτσι ξεϊκά και γιτό τα γάγια της ΙΚΣΚΟΣΟΖΕΤ. 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So εγώ, I want to pass this on to other people, yeah. Because when you walk out, I squished the Yanedeka. But actually, this is Viana and Social Night, and they had MSBC for the Kabadagan program. And there was ladies there, and they called you to go, yeah. You know? I sat down on my table, I was encouraged Diana to do this, and it seemed what we squished in the head. So that's what I did this morning. I woke up at 5 o'clock this morning and I worked on those binders that posted on after. That's a thankful that all the gets, eh? Me and Sheryl Yang, I just go, my post on my Facebook page, Angie's Arts and Crafts, she's in there. Eskin Bumbuyo and a Sello Yang, you go, you could the Kayo patterns. A Pushka or we, who your floral designs is,
1: Tangai David Sisut, Mstijan and Askumden, get a book same to me, Bayan.
0: Me get sticker, and Askumden get a bit me no interview. So it is a debate I get good to do in Jiriga. Date care when I like a binder, the debate back up cinema 418-748-5106, it's Aswan, or you can inbox me, Angela Moore, or you can go to my Facebook page, Angie's Arts and Crafts. Me get.
2: Okay, Gabatuk, I am Angela Moore. And we have a Betsy Long Chop Jay Mahagobanam. I think my name is Mohigo Digibohania, who Gawi, Mahajewish Taishkonia, Nibish, Hogan, Nia, many more Jason Kastabugan. At the Mag, Jitsko the Majasi, which I can go, he with Tonya, Jitsko the Mazacho, the Hoskeganish, full time Gohaina Nuit. Yabij Magajim Skimio, Yabij Magajitsko the Mazayo, Bonabit Seachman, Hagonia, Sagosanuja, Amatos and Amato, Sagosna Nuit, Mashin Gon, he Sasin Hadish, I Nibishad Skodiganoch, Gimago, and meets Nanoch. Much guide Hagden the Jew team, Hak of Facebook, Angela Mori, Doganish Gashaji and Box Sohak. Agonia who go eat the Awadzo at the go at the wish station, Nibishni had to go the meach. Okay, Gajabatunk and Macha, Negamon. How go Jabatuk Kaicha North of North Gation Kadajudaka the Gashtabi Janok Haugen Jinji Shashaduksko Season 2 Hagunen and out the Jiskos the Mushawai Hobisum. I might Michigamai Hobisum. Uday that's a CBC Gem, Gimag Netflix Janok. Uday that's a Nunavud Hagda watch Mushtaganojin Goga the Gashtabi. How can Jinji boy Sima Chanuk Sitch? 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

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In on ice program hagan optic notch power skating, puck control, passing, shooting. Can make individual skill tactics. That's good. Don't worry about it. 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site registrar's office site complex. Oh, he instructors. Oh, she just got the message Israel Miansko Mashkin Mutagno Yoga. They spchahati tabitsi. Oh, mean Barrett Lushan Lukan Shoki Seneca Switch Aug and Scouting Coordinator at Abitsi. Again, now watch at Winnipeg Jets. So they that's a NHL. Gemek Steve Chicho Haugen coach Sagaja D. Gitskodomad near Hawaii. Gemek Brendan Biderman. Again, that's a yeah, me at what OHL Kemek Sarah Verbeek Verbeek Agudan Desha NCAA

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Algumita, Tato, discussed, be him now shop. Off in on ice trainings to get to the Gnoni Shosh, I Tabnosich, be him knee shosh shop. Algonishan, Medatum, the no name, the no get the puzzle by go and go, you beat us in Hosot. Algonihemia, Bosom, Jajimiok, Jajimi Yimhak. Get Lian Bosom, I get it, that's so no, now beg Nena now. A niche osh now, nye, niche, niche, niche, the niche. Would that a jishimson hamel, nimson hamwakut, orsa dot coordinator at uji dot ca. 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Mihimino go the giba zaganago Cree language game contest, Ishin Kadigano. Ogoji was the gay initial legends. Gunjinji go and that doitich. Mia do I hear it? And you nish them jadash begot, shamed at home, no get old teaser near nish, nish, jadach, nisha. Nisha stomach at home, no mean name, the noati, and genus jadach name at home, the noati. Akmak, we beat us in Hosiaga, I'll go on us, Nishon in an out shop, Agmachaji beat us in Hosiag. Gunji, Hoanji, Bambita, Shudam Jams, not out, and then how keep Hoanji, Jimson, Hemoakot. I'm with Hogan Oskagan's legends. Keys through time, he shin ka don't. Yeda got you mamu, jiggy mamu, jiggy hita na, nish, we have naji git shan, and madoeag. Yeda, jiggy satanogia, go, you yam tanoj yams, and he's a nudge. And nish, nisha, gina gonta, jiggy shmiguna, got a jiggy, jiggy to the mak, gya, magagunji, jim dotto, akuj go, hoanji, bambitas, nimin homs, not so hot, hoan, got a jiggy, bambitas. I'm going to stop on watching it and hide now not either shall we show you that say it was kahigan that stuart and watch it die out oh come back shall we but you get the watch she be a job it's thin that show and I should keep shit to my guy he the badge one guy when just so judge you badge him we Cree Prague at cbc.ca how good did you with the muyach got then how did they think he goes on up and batak to yes he has see to go and do it to my god judge you beat that's not judge you beat that be he that's out Bish, these and scum now, no shag, shitch, smoke, how go he, you the badge one again and scum out, Angela Moore, Nuija, but see my gench, Betsy Longchop, Nimson Higan, Kamikik, Jamie Little, Kiamago, and Nutsagossim, Camille Chamel, guy who just switch up shitch, smoke, you the badge one, now he's free to go, but Tamaga chat shop. A jun scum the now, Mish, the badge one, me, Terence Duff.

0: across four continents and 13 countries. The world's most elite athletes will compete in intense, high-level events in the Diamond League. Watch Marco Arop, Femke Bol, Julian Alfred, Faith Kipyegon, and Carsten Warholm push their limits across 15 different events. Don't miss Diamond League Track and Field all season long on CBC and CBC Gem.
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3: This is CBC News. Good afternoon. It's 1 o'clock. I'm Jay Turnbull with the CBC News for Quebec. Canada is preparing for a new wave of U.S.

Good afternoon. It's 1:30. I'm Jay Turnbull with your CBC News headlines for Quebec. A 51-year-old man is accused of making threats towards Prime Minister Mark Carney. RCMP alleged he did so in an email to a senator and several others making threatening remarks. He was charged with uttering threats to cause death or bodily harm. The federal government wants to make it cheaper for Canadian steel producers to transport their steel across the country. Transportation Minister Stephen McKinnon says the government is allocating $100 million to help with shipping costs. McKinnon says the aim of the new fund is to strengthen interprovincial trade. And Quebec's independent police watchdog is looking into an intervention in Val-d'Or on Friday. Provincial police responded to a domestic dispute at a home around 3 a.m. Not much is known about the incident. The BEI says a person was injured as a result of a fall. Turning to the weather now in Montreal, risk of a severe thunderstorm late this afternoon and this evening, a high of 27 degrees, a low of 19 tonight. Quebec City, a 30% chance of showers this afternoon with risk of a thunderstorm, a high of 26. Tonight, showers with risk of a thunderstorm again, a low of 18. And for tomorrow, a mix of sun and cloud, a 40% chance of showers though, and a high of 25. In eastern townships, a 30% chance of showers this afternoon, risk of a thunderstorm late this afternoon, and a high of 26. Risk of a thunderstorm this evening as well, a low of 17. And for tomorrow, 40% chance of showers and a high of 24. Gaspé-Percé, a 30% chance of showers, high of 20.

0: 80 more books a year than he does. I asked him for a social media post if he could pick a favorite book of the year, and it was, you know, Fundamentals of Bookbinding. I thought, oh gosh, Dad.
1: We bestseller. Come at books from a real,
0: yeah, so exhilarating.
1: Hot topic.
0: We make a really good team because we come at books from completely different perspectives. I'm very much like a hobby reader, a community reader. I like to talk about books with people.

the year you enter your late 20s and are undeniably an adult, whether or not you want to be one and whether or not you act like one. A hinge year of transition, undoing, and becoming. And that may have something to do with why some people attach great importance to the return of Saturn. The idea in astrology that the true passage into adulthood comes when Saturn returns to the place it occupied in the sky when one was born.

0: song flies way under the radar, and it's hard to find, but what a gem it is. You're hearing Dream Coast with Weightless. This is one of just a small handful of songs that I've found that traverse the sonic landscape of First Nations and Indigenous synthwave. And I wish there was more of it, because the pink and purple computer graphic sunsets and cyan grid video game energy of this song is such a vibe, a deeply nostalgic world to get lost in. I'm Jared Martineau, and you've been listening to Reclaimed. 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Coming up, your local news.
1: Good afternoon. I'm Gordon Lambie with your Environment Canada weather update for the province of Quebec. There are severe thunderstorm watches in effect this afternoon and evening for the Mont-Tremblant and Greater Montreal areas, and a risk of showers or thunderstorms across all of southern and central Quebec. Beginning then in the Abitibi, mainly cloudy with a 60% chance of showers today, high of 20. Tonight, mainly cloudy with a 40% chance of showers and a low of 12 degrees. In the Laurentians, mainly cloudy with a few showers beginning this afternoon, high of 26. Tonight, a few showers ending near midnight, and then mainly cloudy with a low of 18 degrees. For the Greater Montreal region, mainly cloudy with a few showers this afternoon and a high of 26. Tonight, a few showers ending near midnight, then mainly cloudy with a low of 19. In the eastern townships, mainly cloudy with a 30% chance of showers this afternoon and a high of 26. Tonight, showers with a low of 17. In the provincial capital, a mix of sun and cloud, a 30% chance of showers this afternoon with a high of 26. Tonight, showers with a low of 18. In the Saguenay, a mix of sun and cloud with a 40% chance of showers this afternoon and a high of 23. Tonight, cloudy with a 60% chance of showers and a low of 15. In the lower St. Lawrence, mainly cloudy with a high of 24. Tonight, increasing cloudiness with a 60% chance of showers overnight and a low of 13. On the Gaspé Peninsula, a mix of sun and cloud with a 30% chance of showers this afternoon and a high of 22. Tonight, a few clouds with a low of 13 degrees. That was your weather update.
0: I'm Jared Martineau, this is Reclaimed, and I hope you're enjoying the music today. I want to keep that warm world glowing and play you two tracks that capture the nostalgic bop of trip-hop. When Robbie Robertson released his album Contact from the Underworld of Red Boy back in 1998, he didn't just capture the down-tempo temperament of the time.

Dragon Sword no Winch, Gabeth Magoy, at the Chibet Suga, Madatha, Chiscosado, Benasti Wissensko, and you saw Chandatam Dominish Nogados at Jutas, when a doctor, M. Snadejgov, Nicole Bolsom, and Gisha Escobeto no, I am Miss Disney EU, Jerry Kuhn, at the Mudek Torn Washa, Achuga Techo, Yashe, Dodaganotu, I Shugum Babunga, Jitunano today, Miss Tinita, Nipt, Ude de Chudagno, Pupce. Uga Nipce, Murray's Lodge, Digitsin, that's a Saki Gins, Kajidu Degnuts, Yamaka Escobetono, I had Chow Jamakan, I have Paul John Murdoch, I am Udeka, you, I have Eco Fun Guys, and Gadet, I am Udum, I am Udum Get, and then John West, I had the Peganuts, Kajon, I have Shuyan, I have Tim Guts, Yamaka Escobetono, I do us and I had Skatskabet, I own Nanako, I do the Bazoon, Nanako, I had Nagamon Gamma. With Mother Gastangish, the tax con that G Shaka, USC, so Kahego the Jaka, Hedgehog, which there is.

Waa jagam so nash baitan ay hamyo bagan jis jog mid jada with mother ga jay hap shi sayo jo yo guys bam bit tagan ot say and the us sit say unis to my nyan subjects cost that I don't know I had to do that I was one of pitch say was one of pitch squad cuz good day and do it's going to do to got out and you should see guys going to do to got out say nyan subjects cost that game I got the subjects cost that Beatrice.gunner@sss.gov.qc.ca. The pigan I had to be him again, now the pigan of Dexit, so good to do that.

Look, not sure you what's an anagonda, the bedire guy, we agon magahe, minhquagon magahe, amhorn, I hear scamabo, jeji do meet your guy and the mess that them. Look, Udehe, Gladabskin, I am West Gaganish, Abitsuan skills, I hear development, Udum, so you ASP health and safety construction, I hear it's good magnot gawin, they have Saptoan, I Cheugo, it's good magnot dogo, and it's going to head to Dagano Sanjit, I had Shabitagano, I be him again, no shabji squasset up, she could do Dagano go. Okay, Emily Hester, I have Hugo Hester, Hugo Hester, Hugo Hester, Okay, oh my god, I have a skagging a switch you when I have center the do to go. I who you it's good morning on dog and it's I had to go on nuts. I have I'm gonna watch the Bumbita do you Edith B. Whiskey Chan. I have what I have in Eastern Yang just go there. I in the Nyanano Shab Nottaway Street. I have a shaggy that I have asking. I could also have the pig and up to me up a check. I should go to Shabitagano be him. I have up to me up a chanish. I Nyanano the pig and I have a residential school, I have gathering, and I have a gathering, and I have a gathering, and I have a gathering, and I have a gathering, and I have a gathering, and I have a gathering, and I have a gathering, and I have a gathering, and I have a gathering, and I have a gathering, and I have a gathering, and I have a gathering, and I have a gathering, and I have a gathering, and I have a gathering, and I have a gathering, and I have a gathering, and I have a gathering, and I have a gathering, and I have a gathering, and I have a gathering, and I have a gathering, and I have a gathering, and I have a gathering, and I have a gathering, and I have a gathering, and I have a gathering, and I have a gathering, and I have a gathering, and I have a gathering, and I have a gathering, and I have a gathering, and I have a gathering, and I have a gathering, and I have a gathering, and I have a gathering, and I have a gathering, and I have a gathering, and I have a gathering, and I have a gathering, and I have a gathering, and I have a gathering, and I have a gathering, and I have a gathering, and I have a gathering, and I have a 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

0: 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percent chance, my head is a Jamots. It's still gay, I had Yagwith Moon, I had the Nims to Shigaza, I had a Patagi Shigaza. Gemagate still, I had the Jisco, I had Guskun, I had Jisco Jetsubaja. Nishino Jade Stedag on the Jun, okay, and Nishino Nyan Jade Stedag on the Jadithar Scott. Ok, dubs gaje is gonna take notes for sas go dio skun. Nam dono percent chance mega head is the most I have a patage I would ask there. Okay, mega get still yak with mona head the nam sius gaje ok ni sab jet ster gon de jigan. 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Okay, and you still know Godos, I had Jade Stesgon the Jun, and stumbled up page at the Detax Cock, I had Dubskaja, I have Shisha has got the Zumun. So the Jisco Zumunga, it's still, yes, I have the Dubskaja, okay, I had Usaja the Yoksco, Yagwith Munga, I get still did the Miss Jusagat, what I have Daxes. Ook mag hij big still subject steeds gewoon dat je kan ook een mag nu dat je de tax in de USC ik mag goed dat je nog dat je ook back and jeez
1: agoni honey best na go CBC je moet even next het strak
0: I'm going to go and see if I split and that's what I and you saw sub. Mean you saw 10 after me with that guy spec it's dead I had students that's when I know I had Ian Diamond and Jim Snaps kick I you was this got can that can the you know tag notes and this I and the National Geographic I and then Nando Chater Morgan Scott I'm going to say him Steve and this I had you up the con you I snaps kick and you had the snack Jim Snaps key dead cop you're gonna new bus you're gonna go big at your one do the diagnosis and I would touch and just say good not take notes

0: Oh, cool. I Ashagam Babun, I Ashagam, I Nipin, I Gajidu Dagnotsu, I Gajin Stunanuska, that's Miss Tisney Sakigan. Hey, at Nagnoga, Western, I Sagaja, Uyo Nasa, I Mansusit, got doubts, and I Stuguts, I Dakugdo, even a good bad worms racing gas though, I'm still going to show you, I'm going to show you, I'm going to show you, I'm going to show you, I'm going to show you, I'm going to show you, I'm going to show you, I'm going to show you, I'm going to show you, I'm going to show you, I'm going to show you, I'm going to show you, Murray's Lodge. I have the Miss Disney Access Road by Bessards. I had the ducts. It's called the Dagno. I don't know. I had Jabetwick. I had Jerry Coon. I had one. I had Beg. I had Bumbitado. I had one. I had we Maganan. I had Barry Betsy Lunchab. I had G. Yum Hell New. I had Jerry Jorogo. I had John West. I had Negnots. I had Yet Moonwahu. I had Nipits.
1: I guess why Meshigum give a nipit. The Satan anon and Nako knew it down here, and Jigan Hibidogia, did your mamma eat dog, at your mamma deal she do, and even eat chicken, two daganots gear, the Nako eat down, sequoia, give them snitch gear, manchy two daganon here, and mamma in anotch and the hay. They get sack higgins, he spin anotch, I hear. Umagan G say, I hear. It's a good daganon here, who take him snitch at your mamma in anotch and the sack higgins.
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2: Neil and Jean do Hanans and Jewish Monans got an ish nagnit, coated store. Would this and you say at Denano, Udeca, Negra, Marish Lots in the Miskinowski, Daban Abbott and Miskinows, the Ditamund and Marish Lots, coated store, we got both anan, 10 frames. Maybe Tidana and Gugstana and Yandi.

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2: 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Okay, Phoenix say he gan you say saw some the nun I went out Phoenix say he saw some the nun yin. Okay, Minnesota gan you say him that the room in this. Okay, Dallas say he I went out say big stem the nun. Okay, I am the nun not San Jesus I MLB Boston I is come to say Toronto I and saw say the Bill go Switzer. Okay, one I and WNBA is going to Nuts Toronto, skumme dotta här Atlanta här, ni är not the pina här spitzer. 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

0: 여기 누유 이유도 빠지면
1: Jackim Stark when I go you the Bajumon and Jason is my head the Bajumon. I had that said minus or ask a dress I had yanks up my neck say yes and that's I had sus I had it's to be thought go you air Quebec. I had dog out that say sagini Udega I am Ulat Utido I have Puda. As I had said the Hodoga West, I had Jitsa Nistam, Jitsa Busada West, I up to Mabitsa Bexta the Pigan. Agonag knew I had Nis, I had Nisoga Jays, Punanots, I had Esugum Jisigal, Esugum, I had Abitsananots Jisigal's got. That's a segnik, make a hair mulatska, skadi boom heldska wendits. I'm gonna go on a say here with the G. The Dagonotska ahead, the Gimagno doga, a bit second, say here, the G. Where doga, I had the door, I had a wet needs go, I had the door, it's a boy needs. Okay, I had good that I had the Bajmon, I had Ontario, the Beja Jesso, I had the Punta, so you, I had the Wewit Sognudo, G20, I had you with Tanga, Tido, I had Gold Bay First Nation, I had the Punta, so you, I had a question and Gisigads. I'm going to get you much more than you, I had Jitsa, you are going to get Koga, I had a new guy, you with Tanga, and Jitsa, I had Jamakan, Yamaka, I had Jamakan sits, Higgins sits. Main Hatchi. I have Western details. I have Sawi, but I had the Jiwa Togno Doga when the Jiwa Togno Doga when it's I had Makan. I have Wilfred King. I guess you get that. Ideo. I have Esk. I have Esk Sedel and the West. I have Eastern Kilometers. I have and we down and walk up. Gemagi dodds I hear. I dare we wap them scars at Mu Binitska. I hear Sass, I hear new bus, they had Roy on the East Downsneska here and the B Maga, I hear Bumi, do the knots. Bombs, I hear Giwedo and we wap them scar new Maga heads is Bethway game at Pshis.
2: Well, everybody's anxious to go back. And obviously, you know, we want to make sure that there's a smooth transition. Secondly to that, we have to ensure infrastructure is in working order. We have to do testing of our water treatment plant to make sure water is potable and drinkable. And we're in the middle of

0: a sewage project that had to be suspended and because of the wildfires.
1: Director of Criminal Penal Prosecutions. Director of Criminal Penal Prosecutions. I had to post Alexander Graham Bell, Deonichigo.

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1: Bell strongly, strongly pushed for the way we answer the phone to be ahoy. And Thomas Edison, the American, got out ahead of him and convinced the telephone companies to put the word hello in the instructions for how to answer the phone. People didn't say hello in those days. And Bell lost. But now I say ahoy.
0: I want to go that I have Bell Gidel Nash. I have Nash comes here. I had Gidel go, a Gibi Wapteco. I will the Tedja and Scores to make. I had a Captain Gun. I had Ahoy Gadja Gidek. I had Usa. Hello. Gamagan. I had Thomas Edison Nabel. I had Bastion Steve Nabel. Got we. I had We go to do in Hibuga, to the Wittechka, Dein Hauha, Eskaji, Eskai Denanugo, Eud Mika, Head Stack Up, Etem Gunan. Gemaga, we, the Wittemoga, and it's a company scout Stadoga, you and I had Stack Up, Etem Gunan, I had the Msen Herkoga, and you hello, and I had Msen Higgins, I had Dawe Doga, and you, Stack Up, Etem Gunwo, I had, and that's our touch. I could make a dead guy, we will squirrel. Wait, see, that's what I went to, I had hello, and that's our touch, I had. Do you want to talk to you? I have a good start. You bell, I had to do up tech on you. I have a hoy, then I know it's Mukmagi del square. I have Jis, I have Megotra, and Nigo, and then I hoy, you say, and score the hangar at the Capitan. Nogan, I will hear Nistamaji, Dakabetem Gunuts, I at Stochka, I hear Nisam Sagoga, Ichtawan, Nyana Jessis, yes, Nyana no Popun, and I hear Gidu Dagano, Boston, Maga, Gi, Dakabetemayo, who I would that's in New York, Ichtawan Gum. Ogan Magnu Busta, I hear you, the Bazoon, and she says, Gunot Dagnuts.
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0: Okutai hega Robin Bisson, so I had you the Bates Jesso Gimaga, Quebec the Bates Jesso G with them, so I had Joe Skajga, Shuyan Gaja, the Bits Naginutska. 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Yeah, do it. We take the match. Uga here, you eco fun. 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Moga here, just better. Okay, here, you mean that?
3: What, John Paul?
4: What, yeah?
3: It's good. This Shabaja with Monana here, Ugi by here, Shuliagi by Gation Dowjit, Shashki by here. 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
1: Are you we? 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
1: Eu gau he nishnu nisht get said as you start so nai. 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Uyuga wenjita hayo do siwa giba jish natstagnit giba niu.

0: Wayo hoje gano mo and that tradition ni ya but dish na dot dot gi ba yo shula we chicks dot gi ba yo new gi ba shu ga ga is we wake up ta dot new ayo new ga yo cabins and then how who the see what
1: ni ask ji nu ji gi ba bu chi u shi as ni u shi an to which gi na no immune system na shte we yes ku ich we manage take to you we can eat them history every day we see who she and a yes squid when yeah we which so shasha do you want that to go to go to go to the shrimp insurance get dog go to come send me to go get a which you and shasha do you want that one who she and a we yes queer a motor a good no motor do you want to shrimp.
0: And here we are here Shriana Yamodaika Nukam Shako Giba projects, regional projects, Gagnoptenagon, Gibani, you sit Maga here, Uzitka, Etown, Gagnoptenagon, Giba, like Nukap Shasko, Gag groups, Gagnoptenagon, Skidish Nadio, than usually how much in Hesnak Giba, Uhem Sinod Giba Shnagnid on a beam Mogia, Nashim Stiadis, Behue, that Skidish Naksu, that did not adod, usually how you get with Stadodio on a beam.
1: Yeah, big town a big town. Every immune system, ex good muscle, next day, and mammals not hit Stasson, a CEO, as he said, would be ignited with Kedzic, which you want to
0: have. And then Ujitka Wenzita, Uga Shuleau, Tandin, how did you thought you Wenzita, we Nada Dodnio, Tandin, how did you bridge with Munap? She's in her, like, is it the CNG or send them Sinizogum Tayip, and they don't answer the now, much in getting to get out the abyssic or the abyssic to add.
1: Do an email, then that's a Gigi Chiho and Zid Quet Simon, Neste, Eduem, and Dwight Koi, it's Sasson, Echo Fund, ECO Fund, FUND, at cngov.ca. Eguden has a Gigi Chicom, Sinigno, Nest, I Jonathan Sutherland, Mush Jonathan Sagnashian, Jonathan Sutherland, and Mush every Yamumog. And Mustang Mutsigo, the Environment Department, like, I wouldn't get that you graduate magnum. Next, Mugadan, you would have a team in the Environment Department at night. Sans mutatum do they, but I get the Jazita Dow and the very, Edugari, Tate and how the Jazita Dow book to us about you share.
0: So shash down has shulao shash kiji quest simul when the situation date koda. Shasha ji dao gunji the quest simul dot?
1: Next night then, dao gya bus mui mug nashin jadud. Elgin begs you on ex night ma. 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
0: We
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2: Agam ag a hair go beth oic a Teo Jamaican a Paul John Murdoch. 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Leonard Sumner, from the Ashes.

About I have Jagat and Japan, I have Japoms for Goitan, I have Apsusa, then it's Snadeska, I have Skado, Sanhagen, or Nistano, I have Eastern Gomego, Jepsedet, that I have Adamabismo Touch Quebec, Okan, Muganas, Mug Moderate, it's still so that I got USC, okay, and Nichtach, it's still a Busco that I have HSB LG3, Redison, Lasso. Rouen, Valdor, and I'm going to go to Quebec. I'm going to go to Quebec.

Hi there, it's 504. I'm Gordon Lambie in Sherbrooke, and this is Breakaway. Coming up on the show, traveling more than 2,000 kilometers in 16 days to collect as much trash as possible along the coastline of the St. Lawrence River. That's the goal of the Expedition Saint-Laurent. We'll be reaching out to them in a moment to find out how this year's trip has been going so far. And frustrated by sleepless nights, our health contributor, Dr. Iris Gorfinkel, will break down the different types of insomnia coming up a little bit later on.

0: The team behind Expedition Saint-Laurent has been on the road now for several days with one goal in mind: to clean up the shoreline of the St. Lawrence River. Over the course of 16 days, scientists and volunteers are working together to remove as much trash as possible to diminish the threat to the river's ecosystems. To learn more about their 2026 itinerary and how things are going so far, I'm joined now on the line by Lynn Morissette. She's the co-founder of Mission Mille Tonnes and the expedition's scientific director. Lynn Morissette, good afternoon. Welcome to Breakaway.
1: Hello, welcome. Thank you for having me.
0: So you left Montreal last week, and you've already been through Terrebonne, Richelieu, Granby, Magog, Sorel, Tracy, and Trois-Rivières now today. How has it been going so far?
1: Well, 9,000 tons collected so far.
0: Wow.
1: 9,000 pounds, sorry, collected so far. 1 ton today in Trois-Rivières, and meeting people. Lots of connection with people who I feel want to change the world with us.
0: So how does all this work exactly? Are local groups waiting for you in these locations?
1: Yeah, we have like all our itinerary is on our website, and we have Facebook events. So every time we get to at some in some area, we have a meeting time, and then we're meeting people, local volunteers that are just coming to see us and help us. And we give a little conference about plastic pollution, nothing heavy, but just like to explain why we're doing that. And then we have like safety measures and everything for making it safe as possible for everyone to join us in that cleanup. We go for about an hour and a half or 2 hours, and then we come back, we weight everything, and there's a science part where we are characterizing everything that comes back to us to make sure that we understand what kind of trash is in the different areas that we are visiting during the 2 weeks. And then there's the announcement and the kind of challenge for the next place. So every time, like, the volunteers are there and we announce them how many pounds or tons of trash we collected today. And it's like the party or the celebration of that small piece of difference that we've made that during that day.
0: When you talk about safety measures, what kinds of steps are you taking to protect the people who are working with you?
1: Well, every site that we have as an event has been pre-assessed before to make sure it's easy, for example, to access the shore. There, it's not too steep, or there's no, for example, homeless people kind of places where they would live. We don't want to like bother everyone, anybody. But yeah, there's a pre-assessment and then security measure. If you find something that might be sharp or dangerous, you call us. We are a team of 18 people on board that bus. We have walkie-talkies, and we have like protocols for special items that we might find. So and the idea is to have it as safe as possible and as fun as possible. So it's not a chore, but it's really like something that we do together to make a difference.
0: If we look back at the history of this project, mm-hmm. Mission Mille Tonnes began in 2018 as Mission Dix Tonnes.
1: Yes.
0: So that's a pretty significant increase in your goal. How did that evolve over time?
1: Well, it's kind of mixed feelings, right? Because, you know, usually when you reach a goal, you're happy about it. But when the goal is to collect some tons of trash from the environment and you reach it that quote unquote easily, it's worrisome in a sense. But yeah, in 2018, we just decided to collect 10 tons of trash along the St. Lawrence seashore. It took 75 days, and then we needed to change name, and we became Mission 100 tons, so 100 tons. 3 years after, we reached that 100 tons target. Now, 8 years later, we are at 780 tons collected, and I can guarantee you right now that we are not changing names again. So we're going to stay Mission Mille Tonnes, but we're going to continue after that.
0: Okay. Over those years of collecting garbage, have you noticed any changes in what you're finding?
1: It's hard to notice change because, you know, most of the places we are visiting are along the St. Lawrence, and the currents and the tide bring up every time new stuff that is not necessarily coming from the place where we are doing the cleanup. So yes, we can see some changes, and we're visiting new places because hopefully the places that we go to will be cleaner the next year, and we just have another place to visit instead of that same place. But it's still way too easy to find places where we can collect 1 ton of trash in 2 hours like we did today in Trois-Rivières.
0: What types of trash turn up most often?
1: Every region has some sort of a regional signature in terms of plastic pollutions, depending on the human activities. But there are things that we see everywhere. Cigarette butts are seen everywhere. We see container from fast food containers, for example, your coffee cup and, you know, whatever the brand, we see them all. But other than that, we do at every place what we call a characterization. So all the buckets that are coming back from the volunteers, we have a science team that is in charge of sorting every single piece of trash that we get and characterizing it or putting them into categories to better understand what kind of pollution we have in order to make solutions and actions that would be targeted and efficient for the kind of problem that we have here in Quebec along the St. Lawrence.
0: So then what happens with the things you've collected after they've been analyzed?
1: We have, we analyze the live every day. We analyze the kind of characterizations that we have. There is also a part that goes to a lab. It takes a little longer, but we have a protocol to sample microplastics, and we want to see the kind of signature of plastic pollution in terms of microplastics that we have. But everything else on site, once it's collected and sorted, we have partnerships with the town and the municipalities, so they come with their staff and they collect all that, and it's managed as it would be from domestic use. So everything recyclable go to recycling facility. The iron goes to, like, the construction material go somewhere else, and, you know, it's really managed as it would be from a normal citizen sorting their trash.
0: In the time that you've been working on this, have you been able to put forward or offer, like, based on that scientific analysis, have you been able to advance any suggestions or solutions?
1: Well, we are collecting microplastic sample for 3 years now, and this next winter

0: going to work on our first scientific paper, going through like the official peer review scientific process of publishing our results. And it would be one of the first study that will quantify that kind of situation for the St. Lawrence. Every time I'm contacted by the media to actually talk about the health situation of our St. Lawrence in terms of microplastics, I take studies from elsewhere, and I end up concluding there's no reason for us to be different than elsewhere, given like the dynamics of the currents and everything. But my goal is that we can have a true assessment of what's happening in Quebec, in the St. Lawrence, and contribute with our other colleagues, asking that kind of question: what's the situation for the St. Lawrence in terms of microplastics?
1: So you said earlier that you are not going to be changing the name again, but I get the sense from how you're talking about this that you're not also planning on stopping when you reach 1,000 tons.
0: No. It's just an administrative challenge to like change name, but we're not going to stop after that. It's too important, and we still have lots of job to do. There's still some work. It won't stop after 1,000 tons. And you know, the scientific studies about plastic pollution and the way we manage our plastic on a global scale. The latest study shows that cleanups will not be enough. We need to change the laws and change our habit and reduce at the source, because we would need about 100 times more cleanups in Canada to at least stop the increasing trend of plastic pollution, because we produce too much and we're not really good at managing or recycling what we produce. So cleaning up is really important. What we're doing everywhere this in the upcoming 2 weeks is super important, but we also need to start thinking about changing some laws and our decisions in the day-to-day basis about single-use plastics.
1: So while all this is going on, while you're thinking ahead, in the most immediate future, you're going to be in Quebec City tomorrow. Then you're heading to the Lower St. Lawrence region. How can people follow and participate if they want to?
0: We have a website. It's expeditionsaintlaurent.com and the Facebook page, where we have all the information about all the events in all the locations we are traveling to in the upcoming 2 weeks. So come follow us, come to see us. And there we have all the material. You just need to like dress up properly, but then we have all the materials for you to have a fun day and a meaningful one for the end of for the planet. Yeah.
1: Thank you so much for speaking with us this afternoon.
0: Pleasure.
1: Lynn Morissette is the co-founder of Mission Miltan and the expedition's scientific director. You can find all the details on expeditionsaintlaurent.com. Now here's Chris Edwards with the CBC Business Report.
2: Good afternoon. Starting off with big news from the federal government. It's launching a program to help Canadian steelmakers ship across Canada. Today, Federal Transport Minister Stephen McKinnon announced a $100 million fund. He says will pay for half the costs of transporting Canadian-made steel across the country. It's meant to be a relief for Canadian steelmakers who have been hit hard by American tariffs. The U.S. currently have tariffs of 10% to 50% on imported Canadian steel, aluminum, and copper. So this program launches today and will offer rebates for those domestic transport costs. The most any single producer will be able to get is $50 million. Now, make no mistake, this is a subsidy, an internal one, admittedly, which makes it less likely to fall afoul of international trade rules. We spoke to Barry Prentice about that. He's the director of the Transport Institute at the University of Manitoba's School of Business.
3: We do import steel. We have, obviously, from Europe and from Asia. So that's what I assume would be displaced. So those trading partners might complain about a policy like this being unfair trade in some fashion. But again, we're not going into the export market. We're just matching imports coming in. So it's a gray area.
2: Minister McKinnon says if the program runs out of money by the end of the year, he'll consider an extension. Moving to tech news now, a Vancouver biotech company says it's developed a new drug to help with hot flashes during menopause. And this is a huge deal, both to women

0: In menopause and investors, the company AbCellera Biologistics says it's gotten positive trial results for a non-hormonal therapy for menopausal hot flashes. Typically, women need to get hormonal therapy for this, which introduces a host of issues, or a once-a-day pill. This new treatment would simply require an injection once a month. So AbCellera's stock went vertical today. It's up over 35% since this morning. And this is a big moment for the Canadian biotech industry. I spoke with the CEO of Biotech Canada, Wendy Zatilny. Biotech Canada is the country's primary biotech industry association. And she says, if we want more AbCelleras, they need more support.
1: Biotech companies require significant sustained capital over long development timelines. It's a high-risk, long development period that is required to bring a company and a product to market. So we need an investment environment that gives promising Canadian companies the opportunity to continue growing as they scale. That means a combination of federal and provincial government support at various stages of company evolution and as they go through the various regulatory hurdles, as well as bringing in large institutional investors.
0: Now, this drug still needs to pass an expanded efficacy trial before it gets regulatory approval, so we may still be several years away from it hitting the shelves. And finally, big news for beer lovers out there. A 162-year-old bottle of Guinness has been discovered in the UK, and there's a possibility that it's still drinkable. The bottle was found in a shipwreck off the southeast coast of England, and it was preserved at the right temperature. So as long as seawater didn't get into it, then theoretically it can be drunk. But the bigger possibility is that it can be used to recreate the taste of 1860s Guinness. To this day, Guinness hasn't been able to recreate the flavor of that particular vintage, though it does have the recipe. The company modified how it brewed its beers after the 1860s. So this could actually be a huge deal. Samples of the beer have been sent to a microbiologist in Poland to parse out the exact makeup. So be prepared for a special 1860s vintage Guinness special. For CBC Radio, I'm Chris Edwards.
2: Thank you, Chris. Time now is 5:20 and you're listening to Breakaway. Well, millions of Canadians will struggle with insomnia tonight. To talk about some approaches that might help beyond prescription medications, I spoke with our regular health contributor, Dr. Iris Gorfinkel, earlier today. She's a family physician and clinical researcher. So, I think the people who are experiencing it are going to have their own understanding, but from a medical point of view, how is trouble with sleeping or falling asleep understood?
3: So there are actually three types. The first is called onset insomnia. So these folks have trouble falling asleep. It can take over half an hour just to drift off. That's more common in young adults, and it's linked to anxiety, racing thoughts, being a night owl. The second type, maintenance insomnia. That's where staying asleep is hard, and that's more common in middle-aged and older adults. It's been linked to menopause, sleep apnea, chronic pain, and alcohol. The final type is terminal insomnia. That's where a person is waking up way earlier than they want to. They might wake up at 3 a.m. feeling stressed and frustrated and having trouble falling back to sleep. That type is strongly linked to clinical depression. And a lot of people suffer from a mix of those. When insomnia lasts longer than 3 months, it's called chronic, and the health risks really go up.
2: So as a family doctor, how do you treat these different forms of insomnia?
3: I try to understand the underlying cause. So take a full history, a physical examination. We're talking about an evaluation, blood tests. Now, sleep hygiene is something that I'd recommend for healthy sleepers with occasional trouble. So I'll say, maintain that strict schedule, go to sleep, wake up at the same time, make sure the room is not just dark and quiet, but also cool, because our bodies normally cool down when we sleep. So keeping the temperature under 19 degrees, 19, or 67 degrees Fahrenheit can make a big difference. As we age, we tend to clear caffeine and alcohol more slowly. So those are strong considerations to knock out or at least reduce when we're having trouble sleeping. We are going to become more sensitive to their effects with aging. Now, both can harm sleep and cause frequent microawakenings that we may not even remember. We just know that we're not feeling well rested in the morning. But sleep hygiene is not going to work if a person has true insomnia.

0: The number one therapy for that is cognitive behavioral therapy. That's where people are taught relaxation techniques. They learn to quiet those intrusive thoughts and strictly limit the time spent awake in bed, because that can help break the association in our mind between going to bed and feeling frustrated. You know, if people cannot access in-person cognitive behavioral therapy, online programs work just as well.
1: It feels like there's a pretty common idea of taking something, some kind of supplement or sleep aid when you're experiencing trouble sleeping. How do patients generally feel about that idea?
0: Yeah, so assuming that underlying causes have been ruled out, you know, the treatment, the exact supplement is actually going to depend on the type of insomnia. So for a person who's having trouble falling asleep, there are a couple of good options. Low-dose melatonin tends to work well. We're talking just half a milligram to 2 milligrams. You know, that can trigger sleep. Now, if sleep is disturbed because of thoughts that simply won't shut off, L-theanine, that's an amino acid. That's a good option that promotes relaxation. Now, if a person is having trouble staying asleep, melatonin can still work, but it should be an extended or timed-release formulation, because that's going to help prevent those awakenings. A second option may be magnesium bisglycinate. That can prevent micro-awakenings, which is common after alcohol, but it shouldn't be used with alcohol because it can cause nausea and cramping. Now, magnesium works best in people with low magnesium levels, which alcohol can cause. Research has not found benefit over placebo in people with normal magnesium levels. So a final option is ashwagandha, but that needs to be taken every day for up to 2 months to see a benefit. There is evidence that ashwagandha can help sleep. It can may help lower the stress hormone cortisol and reduce the severity and frequency of menopausal hot flashes, a bonus.
1: So what about for people who are experiencing that, the terminal insomnia, the trouble, the waking up too early in the morning and having trouble getting back to sleep? What do you suggest there?
0: So again, a clinical evaluation is important if it's a persistent change in sleep pattern. Assuming no underlying cause, it may relate to what we call a shifted cortisol curve. So normally, the stress hormone cortisol drops when we sleep, and it rises as we wake up. In these individuals, instead of rising at 7 a.m., which was maybe the time they want to wake up, it peaks a lot earlier, sometimes at 3 a.m., even 2 a.m. And the person wakes up feeling, you know, anxious sometimes, feeling like, wait a second, how come I can't sleep? So in that situation, a supplement called phosphatidylserine, or PS, can help delay that cortisol release. A second option is a natural sugar called myo-inositol. And that's not going to make a person feel drowsy, but it was found to reduce anxiety and racing thoughts in pregnant women.
1: So we've got quite a list of possible supplements and at this point. I wonder, you know, what are your cautions about taking something?
0: Yeah, and there are lots of fine print here, lots of fine print. So supplements cannot be patented, right? So the vast majority of clinical trials are small, involving fewer than 100 participants. So it doesn't represent the hugely diverse patients we see in our clinics. Clinical trials also give participants exact doses of purified supplements. And that's, again, not representative of what people buy from retailers or online. So check out this. This is a 2023 study from the Journal of the American Medical Association. They looked at 25 different brands of melatonin. One of them had zero melatonin. Another had 3.5 times what was on the label. Here's another study, this one from Eurofin Scientific Labs. They looked at magnesium glycinate. And what did the brands actually have? Magnesium oxide. That's a cheaper form that's more likely to cause diarrhea and cramping and less likely to help sleep. Here are other red flags to watch out for. The words proprietary blends, names like Sleep Matrix or Rest Blend. The word cure, that's a big red flag because no supplement cures anything. At best, they treat.

0: How about this? The Health Canada or Diabetes Canada logo. Neither one allows their logo to be used by private companies. So here's what to look for. A government-issued natural product number, or NPN. That confirms it's registered for safety and quality with Health Canada, but actually doesn't guarantee either. Here's another thing to look for, the USP Dietary Supplement Verification Program. That's actually the gold standard for verifying purity and dosage, but only a small percentage of supplements agree to those high standards. So we land once again in the land of buyer beware.
1: Thanks so much for this.
0: Many thanks for having me.
1: Dr. Iris Gorfinkel is our health contributor. She joins us on Mondays.

0: Once again, coming up on time for the regional news with Jay Turnbull. On the other side of the news here on Breakaway, there's a lot that goes into bringing major musical acts to your music festival, especially when it requires hitting the road for at least 8 hours. We'll be looking at the Osisko on Yamaha Festival in Rwanda after the news.
1: This is CBC News. Good afternoon. It's 5:30. I'm Jay Turnbull with the CBC News for Quebec. A jury in New York has found Luciano Fratolin guilty for the murder of his daughter. 9-year-old Melina Fratolin's body was found last summer in a marsh in a rural area north in New York State, about 3 hours south of Montreal. Fratolin had reported that his daughter had been kidnapped by two men who drove off in a van. Police arrested him soon afterwards. Investigators discovered her father's DNA near the location where they discovered the body. The Montrealer pleaded not guilty, but the jury found him guilty of second-degree murder as well as concealing her body. Fratolin will remain in custody until he is sentenced in October. A Montreal man was in court on the weekend to face charges of making threats towards Prime Minister Mark Carney. RCMP say the 51-year-old sent threats to a senator and several others via email. The man was charged with uttering threats to cause death or bodily harm. Public health officials say another cat has been infected with rabies. The cat was in Saint-Anice, about 75 kilometers southwest of Montreal. Three people required preventive treatment after being in contact with the animal. The health authority says this underscores the importance of ensuring family pets are up to date with their vaccinations. Some residents in Montreal's Chinatown neighborhood say they no longer feel safe. They are desperate for the city to address the problems surrounding homelessness and addiction in their area. Gloria Enriquez reports.
2: Normally you have zombified individuals that are all sleeping on the benches.
3: Petra Koser is walking along a path leading to Chinatown, what she calls Zombie Alley. She's a property manager in the area and is speaking on behalf of residents because she says they're too afraid to talk.
2: There's no safety. There's no sleep.
3: Koser says there were similar issues before, but things got worse after the city of Montreal purchased rooming houses nearby in February. She claims there is drug activity there. Société d'Habitation de Montréal manages those buildings. In an email, a spokesperson told CBC the clientele hasn't fundamentally changed since they started managing the building. A nonprofit will take over management in September. It will offer psychosocial services. Nearby is Projet Autochtone du Québec, a shelter for Indigenous people. It declined our request for an interview, but neighbors say since it's expanded its hours of service, they're seeing more issues, such as people in distress.
4: As we're working on it.
3: Claude Pinard is a local city councillor. He says the city wants to develop empty spaces to prevent people from gathering there. Pinard says he'll speak to community organizations to manage the situation.
4: But at the end of the day, community organizations, they need to help us fix those situations, and we're doing that.
3: But for residents, a solution can't come soon enough. Gloria Enriquez, CBC News, Montreal.
1: Quebec's independent police watchdog is looking into an intervention in Val-d'Or on Friday. Provincial police responded to a domestic dispute at a home at around 3 a.m. Not much is known about the incident. The BEI says the person was injured as a result of a fall. They were transported to hospital and are in stable condition. Six BEI investigators are assigned to the case. The agency takes over investigations when someone is killed or

0: were seriously injured at the hands of police. Montreal police are expected to provide an update this week on a racism scandal in Montreal North. Chief Fadi Dagar announced in June they were disbanding a 16-member patrol unit in the area. The Canadian Press is reporting that Dagar addressed his officers in an internal video following the scandal. He confirmed that three officers had been suspended and that the allegations of racism and discrimination have been referred to the Director of Criminal and Penal Prosecutions. Quebecers are already getting a taste of what this fall's provincial campaign will look like. Both the Coalition Avenir Québec and the Parti Québécois released new ad campaigns, and as Paula Diane Perez reports, some have been raising questions about pre-campaign spending.
1: Quand le prix de l'épicerie, de l'essence, du logement...
2: Christine Frechette's voice can be heard over images of groceries and a large residential construction site. She says the tariffs and war in Iran mean the cost of living is going up and families are hit hard. It's one of three pre-campaign ads being circulated by the CAQ. The PQ revealed new billboards criticizing the party in power. A sign reads in French, "A government that says what it does." A government that does what it says. Victor Enriquez is a public relations consultant. He says the CAQ seems to be focused on the economy.
3: In the case of the PQ, it's a pre-campaign strategy. I don't think it's going to last. What they're trying to do is they're trying to regain their vote from the CAQ.
2: Campaign spending is strictly regulated. But before the official kickoff date, parties have more leeway. Enriquez says that is not always an option to parties with less money.
3: Within the next elections, we're going to see people asking for these pre-campaign expenses to be declared and maybe even to be calculated in the campaign expenses on their own.
2: Voters will go to the polls in October. Paula Diane Perez, CBC News, Montreal.
0: A preventative boiled water advisory is in effect for parts of Notre-Dame-de-l'Perreau, west of Montreal. There's also a drop in water pressure in the drinking water system for the Pointe-du-Moulin sector. The city says that's while work is underway to connect the water main, leading the city to close the valves in the sector while work is being done. And finally, the number of restaurants on the island of Montreal is on the rise. The Quebec Restaurant Association says that as of last month, more than 5,600 establishments held a permit, an increase of close to 8% over the past year. And that was the CBC News.
4: Thank you, Jay. Hi there. It is 5:36 and you're listening to Breakaway. I'm Gordon Lambie sitting in for Allison Brunette this afternoon in Sherbrooke. Coming up in a moment, one of Roy Noranda's major music festivals, Osisko Onumnyayava Westwood, ticked a big item off their bucket list on August 8th, welcoming local singer-songwriter Richard Desjardins on their main stage. We'll hear about the buzz that created in the city. Before that, though, we are going to take another look at the weather across the province. Tonight and into tomorrow, starting out in the Abitibi, as I mentioned, 10 degrees with a chance of showers this evening. That's warming up to 23 degrees with an ongoing chance of showers for tomorrow. In the Montreal area, a reminder that there is a severe thunderstorm watch in effect for this evening and tonight. Overnight temperature 18 degrees. You're looking for that to warm up to 27 and mainly sunny for tomorrow. In Mont-Tremblant, also under that severe thunderstorm watch, possibility of extreme weather. It's going to be cool tonight, 16 degrees, but that'll warm up to 23 for Tuesday with a little chance of showers. In the Eastern Townships, tonight, 17 degrees with a few showers, and 25 for your Tuesday with a continued chance of showers. In Trois-Rivières, 19 this evening and 26 with a chance of showers tomorrow. In most cases, there's a sort of a lingering sense of rain as we move through the night into tomorrow. Quebec City, similar pattern. You're looking at 17 overnight, warming up to 24 for your Tuesday. In Saguenay, 20 degrees is the high for your Tuesday. In Rimouski, 16 degrees with a 60% chance of showers tomorrow. New Carlisle, 18 degrees with a 60% chance of showers for your Tuesday. Baie-Comeau, same situation, pretty much copy-paste, 18 with a 60% chance of showers. In Sept-Îles, 20 degrees with a 40% chance of showers on Tuesday. And out on the Lower North Shore, 18 degrees with a mix of sun and cloud.
5: Mesdames et messieurs, je vous présente Richard Desjardins.

Those are fans welcoming Richard Desjardins onto the stage on Saturday night in Rouyn-Noranda. The show was closing out the annual Osisko en Lumière Music Festival, and Desjardins' presence was the most highly anticipated night of the week, or even the year, after years spent far from the spotlight. Our breakaway producer, Julia Page, was there, and she joins me now from our Quebec City studio. Hi, Julia.

0: 1987, Les Derniers Humains. And back then, Desjardins was playing in all the local bars and cabarets in the Abitibi, including the Cabaret de la Dernière Chance in Rouyn-Noranda, where he grew up. But his music and his storytelling quickly became known across the province with his very unique voice, a very unique storytelling style and poetry, often reflecting the weight of hard labor and big industries on workers, often talking about the pollution that comes with those industries. And of course, he wrote a lot of about the romance beneath it all. He wrote great love songs that are still admired to this day, talking about, you know, how some of the workers got through all that hard labor the love that existed at home. And Desjardins' last album was L'Existoire, that came out in 2011. After that, he did release several documentaries on the forestry and the mining industry. He's been very vocal and critical of environmental practices and of government oversight over these industries. And his last work was in 2023. It was a documentary going in another direction on composer Frédéric Chopin, called the documentary is called Chip Chop, where he explored his own relationship with Chopin's work. Now, all that being said, beyond all this work, Desjardins has been staying far away from concert halls and festivals in general over these past few years. He did make a brief stage appearance this summer for the Great Gathering, the Grand Rassemblement in Rouyn-Noranda, that was organized as part of the 100-year anniversary of the city. And this show that he was at on Saturday was also organized in partnership with the committee behind this year's activities. And Gordon Allison Burnett, the host of Breakaway, and myself, we were in Rouyn-Noranda all week for to gather on several different stories, but we were able to take in this show by Richard Desjardins, who is accompanied by the local symphony orchestra, l'Orchestre Symphonique Régional de l'Abitibi-Témiscamingue.
1: It must have really been something to have an orchestra take over the stage playing at an outdoor festival like this.
0: Well, the festival organizers told me it was definitely a first and a challenge for sure to fit all these people, you know, dozens of musicians on the same stage that sometimes, you know, only features four or five people at a time. And Saturday morning, there was a massive storm cell that swept over the city with really strong wind gusts. And that was right before the rehearsals in the afternoon. And the team had to jump into action to protect the stage, protect all the gear. When I went not long after that, there was just garbage cans sprawled all over the place. The screen also even toppled over, but thankfully it was rather minor. No one was hurt. And there was another big downpour later in the evening, just around supper time. But despite all that, people were lining up very early in the day. As of 5 p.m., people were waiting at the gate to be sure to be at the front of the stage. And you just heard it all over town. Everyone was saying, are you going to the show? Are you going to the show? And it was clear that this was the show people were waiting for. So locals were waiting for it. But all across town, we also heard people who'd driven up from Montreal, Quebec City, Boucherville, Joliette, Shawinigan, Sherbrooke to see this very unique show. Here's the general manager of the festival, Frédéric Roy-Hall, who I spoke to right before the sound check that afternoon.
2: There's a draw of people, but there's also a cultural impact that it's unmeasurable, and for us that's the golden nugget that we have tonight. It's impossible to have something more influential and authentic than having Richard Desjardins playing in his own city on the field that he might have played when he was young, with people that knows him, that been around him, that been criticizing him, that been loving him, both at the same time sometimes. So there's something magical that for us, we know it's going to be in the books for another 100 years.
1: Julia, Frédéric Roy-Hall was speaking there about controversies. What can you tell us about that?
0: Controversies and criticisms, because undoubtedly Richard Desjardins has many fans. I actually happened to bump into him at our hotel on our last morning in Rouyn. I had requested several times to do an interview. Unfortunately, that was not possible, but just happened to bump into him in the corridor and had a nice

0: Tap, and people were coming up to him in tears, saying how they'd driven to Rouyn, Naranda, from Montreal or from Boucherville, just to see him, just saying how much they love the show and how important he was to in their lives, at least their musical lives. And Desjardins clearly is a very humble person. He kind of brushed off the compliments, backing away, seemed much more interested in small chat, just getting to know a bit more about the people and their stories rather than accepting the compliments that were being thrown his way. That said, he has rubbed a lot of people the wrong way over the years, starting with some of his songs taking aim at the American and therefore the English-speaking owners of some of the big mining companies that have operated in the Abitibi over the years. That's been divisive. But even today, many people in Rouyn-Noranda are, of course, employed by some of the industries he's taken aim at in his songs, whether it's or his songs or in his films, like L'Erreur Boréale in 1999, that was on the forestry industry, or his multiple speeches about the Horn Smelter. He grew up right beside it. He told me it was basically in his backyard. He was right in the neighborhood that is now going to be shut down because of the government's directives to the company to make a buffer zone right at the limits of the mine. So he said, you know, that's where I grew up. And when I was young, I thought the clouds were actually coming from the chimneys. So he said that anecdote on stage before. Wow. So you have all that going into the mix. But of course, the great majority of the people who were at the show on Saturday, they were cheering during the breaks where Desjardins was expressing some of these opinions again. And Frédéric Roy Hall with Asco en Lumière spoke to me about all this context before the show. You'll hear in my conversation, we also spoke about more about the festival itself, what makes it unique, and you'll hear more about that in a moment. But here is what he had to say on finally convincing Richard Desjardins to perform at the festival in his hometown.
1: I would say that since the last 5 years, we wanted Richard Desjardins to be part of the festival, since we knew that it was it's a masterpiece, it's something that a lot of people want to see, and it's something that we might do better than other cities if we do it ourselves in the place that he lived and he grew up also. But there was no... he was not specifically playing, he was not active musician, and I think that every single person that might have an influence on him at a certain point asked him to do it for this specific event, which is the 100 years of Rouyn-Noranda. So yes, we asked, but we asked each year, and the committee asked, the city asked, the mayor asked, every single people asked, and I think it was just natural that if he wanted to be ready, it was going to happen that year specifically. But it took a long process, but it was kind of, it needed to happen.
0: And I understand that the director of the Symphony Orchestra and the founder, Jacques Marchand, that they are longtime collaborators. Maybe he also played a role in finally convincing him?
1: Definitely. They are friends, and the story behind it's definitely, there's so many parts in negotiating a contract and a concert and organizing it, but the decision has been taken probably around a fire somewhere near a lake, just you might expect in Abitibi.
0: And just walking in town, there's so many people who are either from here who are saying, you know, are you going to the show tonight? Are you going to the show tonight? And also we're seeing in the hotels, people driving from quite far away to come and see the show from, we met one woman from Knowlton in the Eastern Township, so at the very southern part of the province. So how have you felt the anticipation for the show?
1: We knew it the first day. For us, it's one of the, we don't get to have exclusive kind of show here. We generally take part of a tour that will go to Montreal, but people do not choose Rouyn-Noranda over Quebec, Montreal, Toronto. So for us, it's kind of a first to have something specific that it might be better to watch it here than anywhere else. So we have to adapt. We have to make ourselves beautiful and make sure that people really live a great Abitibi.

0: maybe trip. And it's something that we have in mind, but definitely we have to head up in terms of communication, in terms of it's just a different kind of concert for us to having people driving 15 hours. It puts a little bit of pressure on the organization to make sure it's worth it. And we are quite confident.
1: So we were talking about visitors who are driving 15 hours to come here. Tell me about what it's like for the bands that are coming from quite far to participate in Osisko en Lumière. And what is it that the fans from here give them when they come all the way here?
0: It's a really different experience. I've worked in major cities and other festivals around North America. It's usually a corporate hello and a corporate lunch and a corporate green room, and it's just a nice process that it's the same every single city that you go. But here, it's all volunteers. It's all food mostly done by the mother of the person who organized it. So the bottle of wine will probably have been donated from someone that really likes the band. So it's really something different. When they come, they are really happy to be here, and they kind of have to want it, because yeah, that's a long drive, and but they know they get really great experiences. The fans here are really they give it back, and they are happy to see people and to talk, and it's not that there's no star system here, so there's kind of a relation that is quite different between artists and people, and it's fun to see in action. Yeah.
1: And when you're building the programming, what's the type of music that people in Rouen are asking you for? What is a different genres that you know that people here are really going to appreciate that you're bringing those acts here?
0: Since we don't have a lot of major festivals, we do have some, and we are really a cultural place, but there's only 44,000 people living in the city, so definitely we don't have Oceaga here, and it will never come. So our main objective is make sure the community gets together. So to do that, we program really something for everyone, and we don't go into niches, we don't go into specifics, we don't try to get the best guitarist or something that we want to impress. We want to have a good time with your family and having the same night some stuff for your kids, for you, and for your friends also. So it's really something that, yes, it's a music festival, but it's mostly a major community events that happens to have major act also. So it's both. So definitely we think about programming in terms of what kind of experience could they live, and will they feel proud about what we program? Because inviting a major artist in a northern city like us, it's not only about watching the artist, it's about being proud that we can collectively afford and manage to receive them. So it's not really often that we have some visitors from LA in the northern city like us.
1: And when you're talking about LA,
0: I would say most of the major events, like Alicia Cara that was there yesterday, she definitely come from Canada, but the rest of her team are from LA. Most of the agents we talk are from LA. When we talk to Brian Adams that we had here, or Offspring, sometimes the main act is not there, but the 30 other people that comes are from all around the world, and it's really fun to interact with people that they've never seen in a northern city like us also.
1: And that reception, that warm reception and uniqueness that you're talking about, I'm thinking we can say it reflected in all the festivals in regions in Quebec, whether it's, you know, Baie-Saint-Paul or in Gaspé or other festivals that are really have become these economic motors for the cities as well in summer.
0: Absolutely. It's been economic motors. And when we talk about the festif in Baie-Saint-Paul or something like that, it's really this. But there's a second factor also for us, that people in Baie-Saint-Paul can drive to Quebec City and watch something. So at a certain point, for us to have a major concert, you need to drive 700 kilometers to do so. So there's the proudness of the major events that really gets to everyone, and people are it's not because they want to see it, it's because they want to be part of it, and it's really the way we think.
1: And 24 years to this year, so that means 25th anniversary next year. Are you already thinking of that, or you're just trying to, you know, get through the weekend, or do you always already have your eyes on the 25th edition?
0: It's going to be the 24th edition since there was a 1 year in the pandemic. We didn't do that much. So we're not thinking about the 25th, but yesterday we finished a negotiation for another international artist. So it's already there. We know it's going to happen. We're going to announce the date soon. And it's not getting bigger every year, but it's getting better every year. And we're really proud of what's coming for the festival. And we can say with this year edition and what we are planning, the future is bright.
2: Frédéric Roy Hall is the general manager of Osisko en Lumière in Rouyn-Noranda. The festival wrapped up on Saturday. Stay tuned in the coming weeks. Julia Page and Allison Burnett will be bringing you many more stories of the city's 100-year celebrations. One of the interviews Allison will be bringing you is on the city's other major festival, the Festival en Musique Émergente. One of the bands on this year's lineup is Afternoon Bike Ride, who will be making the trip from Montreal to Rouyn-Noranda to perform on September 4th. Here they are with their song, Abigail.

That's all there is for a breakaway on this Monday, the 10th of August. That is the date. I had to double check. I almost said the 26th, but that's the year. I hope that it was a good one for you. Make sure you tune back in tomorrow morning for Quebec AM, starting right after the 6 o'clock news. Rachel Watts will be with you again, doing a great job. Looking forward to listening to that. Have a good one. We'll talk again soon.

Good afternoon. It's 6:30. I'm Jay Turnbull with your CBC News headlines. A jury in New York has found Luciano Fratellin guilty for the murder of his daughter. 9-year-old Melina Fratellin's body was found last summer in a marsh in a rural area of New York State. Fratellin had reported that his daughter had been kidnapped by two men who drove off in a van, but the jury found him guilty of second-degree murder as well as concealing her body. He'll be sentenced in October. Some residents in Montreal's Chinatown neighborhood say they no longer feel safe. They are desperate for the city to address the problems surrounding homelessness and addiction in the area. The city says it wants to develop empty spaces to prevent people from gathering there. In the weather now, Montreal and up to the Laurentians, showers or thunderstorms this evening, risk of a severe thunderstorm, a low of 18. Sunny tomorrow, mix of sun and cloud though near noon and a high of 27. Quebec City, 40% chance of showers this evening, risk of a thunderstorm overnight and a low of 17. 30% chance of showers in the afternoon and a high of 24. In the eastern townships, a few showers beginning this evening, risk of a thunderstorm as well after midnight.

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1: Hi, I'm Rachel Watts, hosting Quebec AM. Coming up tomorrow, it's a story we hear often. Women who spend years navigating the healthcare system with no diagnosis for their chronic pain. A Quebec City author is now taking her own experience and mixing it with notes of humor and Greek mythology into a new novel. We'll meet with her to find out more. And we'll also be speaking with someone who has lived in Summerland, BC since 2020. He and his family were forced to flee their home due to the raging wildfire.
0: The CBC News is next. In an hour, it's Ideas with Nala Ayed.
2: Take an idea, crack it open, and see how it's played out over place and time, and why it still matters today. In an age of superficial headlines, Ideas is an oasis for people who like to think. Ideas.

0: of, you know, she's a victim of trafficking, but she's also using it to kind of take her power back. How do you think it handles that aspect?
1: I honestly think a lot of the show's success in that aspect lies in Lola Pettigrew's performance, which is truly incredible. Mm-hmm. I actually